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Listen, dear. I realize that you've been hurt deeply because I've been there. But regardless to who, what, why, when, and where, we're all precious in His sight. And a rose is still and always will be a rose.

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Barbara, this is Shirley. You might not know who I am, but the reason I'm calling you is because I was going through my old man's pockets this morning, and I just happened to find your name and number. So woman to woman, I don't think it's being any more than fair than to call you and let you know where I'm coming from. Now, Barbara, I don't know how you're going to take this, but whether you be cool or come out of a bag on me, you see, it really doesn't make any difference. But it's only fair that I let you know that the man you're in love with, he's mine. 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
1: Holy Spirit.

They've been all over the country, and the Lord is blessing them richly to share their ministry and music. Now they've come home to Fort Worth, Texas, Grace Temple Seventh-day Adventist Church, the family. And now let's welcome Minister Kirk Franklin.

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Let him know. 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

0: There was a family on their way down south. 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Storm came, the lightning started flashing. The young man that was driving the car lost control of the automobile, ran off the road, and everybody was all right except him. They got out of the car, and just across the dirt road was a white house. They took him across there to that white house and knocked on the door, and a white lady came to the door and said, "Can I help you?" They said, "Ma'am, if you just let us, our brother just got in an accident. We want to just come in and make a telephone call. We want to call the doctor." They walked in, and Darla got on the phone, and the phone kept ringing, and there was no answer. Finally, somebody picked up the phone and said, "I'm sorry, but the doctor's not here. He's out on his rounds." Somebody say yes here. Well, the daughter put that phone down and went back into the living room, and the little children, they were sitting there crying. They were all sitting there crying. And by that time, Grandmama had got out of the car. She made her way across that dirt road, and she walked up to her and just opened up the screen door, and she peeped in and she said, "How's my son doing?" And they told her, said, "Mama, we tried to call the doctor, but he was out on his rounds." She said, "Child, let me come in." She walked in and she looked at that white lady. She said, "Ma'am, do you have a closet?" She said, "Ma'am, do you have a closet?" The white lady looked at her and said, "If you want to use the phone, you can use the phone." She said, "No, ma'am, I don't want to use the phone, but I want to call my doctor, and I need to go to your closet." Wait a minute. She made her way to that closet, and there was just enough room for her to get in there. She walked in that closet. The children were walking behind her. She walked in that closet, and she closed the door, and before she talked to the Lord, she said this.
1: "Mama,

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0: I want to see, listen, I want to see the hands of you that know him to be a doctor in the sick room. Now, if you know he's a doctor, let me hear you say yes. Well, grandmama came out that closet and she made her way back to the living room. And everybody was just singing and praising the Lord. The children had gotten happy. The white lady had gotten happy. And while they were praising the Lord, there come a knock on the door. There was a knock on the door. They were just praising the Lord. Donna ran to the door and said, "Who is it?" The man that was standing at the door said, "Listen, little girl, I'm the doctor. If you don't mind, I was just in these bars and I needed a place to turn into. Would you mind if I come in?" He walked in that room. She just raised her voice and said this.
1: There is God. I said, "Hey, God.

Listen. The Lord wanted America to know that there was an old lady in Statesboro, Georgia, that knew what it was to have Jesus to come in a room

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Could you just, for just a moment, with the fruit of your lips, just begin to thank God? Come on, in your own words, if he's been good to you. If it wasn't for his grace, you wouldn't even be here tonight, but he's been good to you. Hallelujah. Hallelujah, Jesus. Hallelujah, Jesus. 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Lord, whatever.

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It was a song he did. I'm probably showing my age tonight, but this is for my age group. Some of y'all look nice and young, but you got some age on you. Age on you. There was a song the Whitfield Company sang that I shall wear a crown when it's all over. When it's all over, as soon as I get home, all of my tears will be over, all of my struggles, all of my heartaches, as soon as I get home. I wish I had a witness here. 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Thank you, Jesus.

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All of my good days.

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1: Good morning. Start your day with a bright mind, a positive spirit, and a heart open to new possibilities. Let today be a journey of learning, peace, and a step towards a beautiful future. Join Dr. Shah for an enlightening with a 3 B's, BBB, Believe, Build, and Become sessions, where growth and inspiration thrives. Welcome again to the series of the topic that we are discussing on the secrets to sustenance. And parenthesis, we said the 10-digit code unlocking the hidden key to sustenance, and we discussed about 3 keys to sustenance. Number one was boundaries, taqwa, and we explained about it, what the boundaries are. Number two, we talked about stop committing sins, how to stop and where to stop and why to stop. Then we discussed about third key was repentance, astaghfar, and we said how to do it and where to do it and why to do it. And today, part 3, again on the topic, the secret to sustenance. We're gonna talk about the keys to sustenance. Today, the key number 4 is marriage. Maybe you will say that, Dr. Shah, marriage, when you're gonna have a partner, so you're gonna spend more, How you're going to get more sustenance while you have more expenditures and you have to spend more? Well, leave any quotation that I'm going to give you, quotes from different books, philosophers, or the experiences that the other people had. You check yourself, see family members, see those who are married now, see their lives before marriage, and see their lives after marriage. If you are married now, you check yourself, your life, before marriage and after marriage. I'm going to give a guarantee. The one who married, their life changed. The income become more double. And sustenance start to come more. This is a guarantee. I give you a guarantee. If you don't get good experience, come back to me. And I'm going to give you more explain. This is my guarantee. And you will find that you are those who are, or when they married, they start to get more before marriage. So, as Islam says, An-nikahu sunnati faman raghaba an sunnati falaysa minni. If somebody is not going to marry, Prophet said, Prophet Muhammad sallallahu alaihi wasallam said, if somebody is not going to marry, it's not among me, it's not among us. فَلَيْسَ مِنِّي. This is a nikahu sunnati. It's my sunnah, it's my tradition, it's my custom, and it's a highly recommended. فَمَنْ رَغِبَ عَنْ sunnati. If leave somebody my this custom and do not marry, is not among me. And look at the other books as well. One of the beautiful book of the Hinduism, Manusmriti 5:154, says, who does not marry fails in his duty to ancestors and gods. Then again we have other books that says, therefore a man shall leave his father and his mother and hold fast to his wife, and they shall become one flesh. Is a Genesis 2:24, one of the best book of the Christianity. So look, all this insist on a marriage. And when you marry, you will find out that you are getting more sustenance doors. This is one of the key to sustenance. Number 5. Key to sustenance is shukr na'mataha. It means when you say thanks in return or against one something that you are given to. Somebody is given to. If the Lord is going to give you, definitely Because as I re-explained, the sustenance is the hands of Allah, is the hands of a Lord, God. When He is going to give you something, you should return, say thank you. And thank you, you have a different models of say thank you. Once you say just a word, thank you. Sometimes you buy something and you give on the sake of Allah subhanahu wa ta'ala, on the name of a Lord to someone who is in need. This is a practical way of say thank you. Somebody is going to give you, let's say, a gift of $100,000. In return, what you will do? Just say thank you? Yeah, but the best way is that you buy something or you do something practically that he feels that you appreciate it. Yeah, as also one of the best book of the Hinduism, that's a Rig Veda 10:121. Let us be grateful to the gods for their blessings and not forget their grace. Exactly. We say, Hal jazau al-ahsan illa al-ahsan. In the Quran, Allah tabaraka wa ta'ala says, ahsan means blessing somebody gave you, gift somebody gave you. Is a return, is again blessings, is saying thank you, is saying practically, jazau al-ahsan illa al-ahsan. You cannot return anything again, you have to do blessing and give something practically. Ahsan against ahsan. In Christianity, again, we have that says, give thanks in all circumstances, for this is the God will for you. God will give you more. Stay with me, Dr. Shah here. We have a series on keys to sustenance. This was a part 3, and we're going to have part 4. Stay with the Dr. Shah.
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South Sinai. 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A miracle is that supernatural gift that only God can give. When you look at me, you're looking at a miracle.

heal you. She said, thank you, Pastor. And her mother just went on. And every Sunday she came to church, still couldn't walk.

She had not walked in over 10 years. She got

worship Him. Get those hands up. Come on and bless Him. Come on and worship the Lord. Receive it by faith tonight. Come on and receive it by faith.

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You're invited to join in worship at the Deliverance Center Church, located at 169 Titus Street, Agricola, at the fifth corner on the left. 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

0: Mrs. Gibson for Sunday school from 9 a.m. to 10 a.m. Sunday service, 11 a.m. to 2 p.m. Tuesday deliverance service, 12 p.m. to 2 p.m. Thursday's second deliverance service, 7 p.m. to 9 p.m. And Saturday youth department from 4 p.m. to 9 p.m. Remember, they that wait upon the Lord shall renew their strength. They shall mount up with wings as an eagle. And when the day of Pentecost was fully come, they were all with one accord in one place. For more information, call 233-0718. That's 233-0718.
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0: 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Good morning. It is Tuesday, May 5, 2026. It is also a national holiday here in Guyana. If you're listening to us from beyond our shores, we are celebrating and observing the 188th anniversary of the arrival of indentured laborers. These are East Indians into Guyana. And as usual, there's going to be lots and lots of observances, celebrations, and so on. And we'll tell you more about some of those as we go through today's programming. But in the meantime, let me get cracking with my first order. And you know what that is, the news.
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0: And I am Bobby Vera here with the details of this morning's news. Guyana on Monday told the International Court of Justice, that's the ICJ, that neither Spain nor Venezuela ever administered Essequibo, the 160,000 square kilometer region, which that western Spanish-speaking neighbor continues to lay claim. Director of Frontiers, the Frontiers Division of the Ministry of Foreign Affairs, Donet Skrit, and Mr. Carl Greenwich, Guyana's agent to the ICJ in its case on the validity of the 1899 arbitral award that settled the land boundary with Venezuela. They told the court that Dutch settlers were the first Europeans to occupy the territory, and later by descendants of Africans and Asians brought to Guyana as slaves and indentured servants by the Dutch-British colonizers between the 17th and 19th centuries. Ms. Street also told the World Court that Guyana collects taxes, administers Essequibo, elect 9 parliamentary representatives from that region, and protect its environment, which is rich in biodiversity. She noted that Guyana's most recent census conducted in 2022 records that the Essequibo region has a population of 313,175, or more than one-third of Guyana's entire population. These include members of 9 indigenous groups, the first inhabitants of that land. Mr. Greenwich presented maps showing the westernmost presence of Spanish outposts outside of the Essequibo region, located then at about 650 kilometers from Venezuela, and a list of 35 places in the Essequibo region that until today still bear Dutch names. He also said the post-colonial history of Guyana began with the arrival of the Dutch in 1598, who were the first Europeans to establish themselves in what is now Guyana. He said that by 1616, they had founded the colony of Essequibo, erected Fort Caicoverol along the Mazaroni River, west of the Essequibo, as their seat of government, and began to settle and administer the territory stretching westward toward the Orinoco. 5 years later, in 1621, the Dutch West India Company took charge of running the colony. And in 1744, the seat of the Dutch administration was moved to Fort Zeelandia, he also said. Earlier on Monday, Guyana's foreign minister, Hugh Todd, told the ICJ that he hoped that Venezuela would say it would respect the judgment of the court when it is handed down. And another of Guyana's lawyers, Paul Wiltshire, reminded the court that Venezuela accepted, respected, and complied with the 1899 arbitral award for more than 60 years. He said Venezuela, for the first time, formally challenged the validity of the award in a letter from its permanent representative to the United Nations Secretary General in February 1962. Mr. Richards said at that time Venezuela had made clear that although it had challenged, it had changed its position on the award of the 1899, it continued to regard the 1897 treaty as a valid one. Parliamentary opposition leader of the APNU, Dr. Terence Campbell, on Friday recommended that government use extra revenues from higher oil prices due to the Israel-US war with Iran to subsidize fuel at the pump. He said the Natural Resources Fund could be amended to temporarily allow the government to allocate some of the most earnings to ease the high cost of gasoline and diesel at filling stations, which feeds into rising costs of goods and services. He said, and I quote, "I think the easiest way that something could have been done is to ease the pressure at the pump," he told reporters. The Natural Resource Fund actually currently provides for revenues in the current year to be transferred to the Consolidated Fund for the following year. 2 months ago, before the war, the state-owned Guyana Oil Company was selling gasoline at $170 per liter, compared to the current price of $208, while diesel moved from $168 to $210 over the same period. Dr. Campbell said Guyana was also raking in higher revenues from gold, now trading at $4,611 per ounce. He said he didn't believe that the subsidy for rice farmers necessarily will bring the relief that the country is looking for. He said everything has gone up, and that's why he thought that the essence of it is that the country should go to the pump, because it's a lot starts there at the pump, and that will certainly bring relief. Meanwhile, opposition leader Azrudin Mohamed said in the same way that the central bank governor, Dr. Govind Ganga, had instructed commercial banks to ensure there was a $3 spread between buying and selling rate for the US dollar. The government could introduce price controls for basic consumer items to cushion the impact of rising cost of living. He said they needed to set up markets even controlled by government and put a certain cap on prices of food items. And what the country needs is price controls, because the prices will go higher, as he spoke with reporters before the May Day parade on Middle Street. Later today, we will play a message from Mr. Azrudin Mohamed. Meanwhile, the General Secretary of the National Association of Agricultural, Commercial and Industrial Employees, Dwacha Nagasar, said last week he held talks with the Minister of Labour about the minimum wage in the public and private sectors. And the Guyana Defence Force says a soldier was shot and injured on Monday morning while on a patrol escort on the Guyana-Venezuela border. He was shot twice to his right leg and has since been stabilized for evacuation to the capital for further treatment, according to a statement from the Guyana Defence Force. The GDF remained silent on whether those who opened fire were Venezuelan security personnel or civilians. But a senior military officer would only say that he believed Venezuelan authorities are aware of those involved. The GDF said the incident occurred at about 11:30 a.m. as its boat patrol was escorting three civilian boats transporting personnel and cargo from Macapa to entering Bang when they came under fire in the vicinity of Blackwater. The GDF says it continues to maintain an active operational presence along the western border. The force remains fully committed to the protection of its personnel and the safeguarding of Guyana's territorial integrity. And in news out of the region, Prime Minister Gaston Browne's gamble of calling a general elections nearly 2 years ahead of the constitutional deadline, paid off on Thursday when he guided his ruling Antigua and Barbuda Labour Party to a commanding victory. Parliamentary results showed that the Antigua and Barbuda Labour Party had won 15 of the 17 seats at stake in the election, reversing the slim victory it had claimed in January 2023 when the party scrapped home by a 9-7 margin. In his address to supporters, Brong said he was grateful for the confidence showed in his leadership and that of the ABLP to continue the socio-economic development of Antigua and Barbuda. And finally, internationally, U.S. President Donald Trump said in an interview with Fox News on Monday that Iran would be blown off the face of the earth if the country attacks U.S. vessels during the Project Freedom. He also said Iran has become much more amenable in peace negotiations, while saying the U.S. had better military resources than Iran. Trump's comments came after he said on Truth Social that U.S. forces struck 7 Iranian small boats as part of its operation to open the Strait of Hormuz. The U.S. also said it had shot down Iranian drones and missiles. Mr. Trump announced the operation on Sunday, claiming that the U.S. had been asked by countries from all over the world to help free their commercial ships, which were locked up in the strait. Tracking data shows ships either side of the narrow Strait of Hormuz and near ports on the Iranian coast, but a few in the strait itself, as identified by the Marine Trafficking Ordinance. The website publishes details from vessels using their onboard trackers, the automatic identification system, which include their locations. But it is important to remember that vessels can turn off their location transmission, so they are not visible or tracking platforms as marine traffic. They can also falsify their positions through a process known as spoofing. And that's a look at the news at this hour. Good morning, I am Bobby Vera. It is 12 minutes past the hour.
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Good morning, good morning, good morning, and welcome to this thing of ours. Good morning to our listeners via the Caribbean and Pepperpot radios in New York, Blaze Radio in New Jersey, those listening on the World Wide Web, and also those listening in the Caribbean. Guyana, our home, is not an exception as well, because we're heard all over Guyana, whether you're on terrestrial radio or listening to us online. We welcome you, and we hope your day started right and bright. Now, as I mentioned at the very beginning, and many people will know, especially those living in Guyana, it is a national holiday. And today we commemorate the 188th anniversary of the arrival of East Indians into Guyana. And as you know, if you didn't, East Indians form part of our national patrimony, meaning that they comprise a sector of our population. For those who are not knowledgeable of Guyana and our spread of the population or the makeup, we are a potpourri of ethnicities, and East Indians do play a significant role. They've done before, they continue to do so now, and then I'm sure they'll continue to do it afterwards. We have six ethnicities, and so we live as a country where, from the very beginning, it was known that we will always be one people, one nation, and one destiny. And that's our motto, and we will continue, I'm sure, many people will continue to work towards observing that. So, let us move forward, congratulate those who continue to strive for better, especially those of our fellow brothers and sisters from the East Indian community, and hope that as we commemorate and celebrate this milestone, we will continue to do so with the love, the affection, and everything that we see whenever one of our ethnic groups celebrates something commemorative. So, congratulations.

Yep, congratulations in order as we congratulate those who continue to hold on to their tradition, which were laid out and placed by their ancestors many, many moons ago. And while we celebrate the arrival of Indians into Guyana, in the news you heard, we are still fighting in the ICJ for Venezuela to remove its claim from Guyana. And hopefully at the end of the hearings, the justices will do the right thing and award Guyana its rightful ownership of the Essequibo region. You know, it's hard to believe that after all these years, when, you know, this arbitration was settled and Venezuela agreed to it and all of that, now you see with people who came afterwards, because that is what happens. People who have no idea and have no interest in the struggles that people made, but they come and they want to decide who owns what. And that's the kind of dictatorial behavior you find in many countries, and ours is not different. We do have some of it going on here as well. But at the end of the day, our hope is that the justices at the ICJ will do, and I know they will do, the honorable thing and bring this whole matter to a close after hearing all of the arguments. And I wish the best for those who are representing us in The Hague. So, again, we are looking forward to good results from the International Court of Justice. And so today, this afternoon, at the monument, the arrival monument on the Merriman's Mall, but it's of course bordered by Church Street to the north and North Road to the south, and then Camp Street to the west. But I think the main entrance is on Camp Street. And I will check again with the timing, but if my memory serves me right, the gates will open at about 4 o'clock. And the program, obviously, it's a cultural program to highlight and commemorate this accomplishment, these years, since the arrival of Indo-Guyanese here. Well, Indians rather, because they were brought from India and maybe a couple of countries around that peninsula. But we look forward to an evening of cultural items, dances, and so on, presented in honor of the anniversary of the arrival of Indians here in Guyana 188 years ago. So look forward to a good program. And as we go along, you know, it's Tuesday and it's a holiday, and I don't like burdening people too much on a holiday with some of the issues already heard in the news. So we will be talking about different things happening since it's a nice quiet morning. I started off with a little sniffling, so you may have heard me, you know, dancing around a little bit in the presentation of the news, but it was trying to hold a sneeze and at the same time do not sneeze while I was on the air. So you experience these things, you know, and it's good to share with listeners exactly what is happening, so you know that, hey, something wrong. Some people have been texting me and ask if everything is okay. Everything is fine, but guess what? I haven't had my coffee as yet. So maybe that too could have been a contributor to me dancing around a little bit with the news. But at the end of it all, news were heard and everything except for what is happening in Iran. Mr. Trump says he's going to blow them off the face of the earth. 90 million people. My God of his mercy. Where are we headed in this world? You know, and going back to the Venezuela border situation, you know, when you hear the presentations, especially by Mr. Carl Greenidge, when he even showed maps to the court, all right, showed maps, and he talked about the original inhabitants of the Essequibo, and yet the Venezuelan acting president, you know, she had the temerity to be wearing a brooch, right? It is so insensitive. It is just like what we witnessed
last week when the Honorable Attorney General appeared before the Caribbean Court of Justice, and he was trying to lecture them that he had a right to speak about Azzedine Mohamed's case. And the justices were quite outspoken in chiding him, saying, look, if we have a case going on, you as an attorney should know better that you should not go out there and be saying things which could definitely change the outcome of the case if it were to go a certain way. You cannot sit on your program every Tuesday or whenever and you talk about things that are not keeping in context with the law. You must check or get people, because the Attorney General has a whole bureau of staffers and lawyers to check. It's the same way, but just that I didn't bother with it. And he claimed at one point that I was part of the ownership of Durban Park when my name is nowhere around. And I went to the deeds registry, which he could have done. He's the Attorney General. All he could do is make a phone call and say, send me the documents to show who owns Durban Park. There was nobody who owned Durban Park. There was a company that was established for the construction of Durban Park. It had directors. And if you go look for the papers of incorporation, you can see Bobby Vera there, nowhere there, there. But the Attorney General get on the TV show and called my name as an owner. But that's okay. I don't have the time for that. Gone past that. But again, it shows where sometimes people who are smart politically don't do the right thing. A lady from Venezuela going around the place with a brooch showing Essequibo. And then she had the temerity. They said that was the map from the time she was born. Could you imagine that? And you saw in many instances what the map of Venezuela looked like just a few years ago. But they came with this argument that Essequibo belongs to Venezuela, and she continued to sleep with Maduro's eye and going around. And then one was so unfortunate that I didn't see the president write, or maybe he would have spoken to his counterpart, his head of government counterpart in Barbados. Because if the Grenadian prime minister, if he wasn't aware or he didn't pay attention to her brooch, Guyanese made a lot of noise about it. So the next visit she made to the Caribbean should have been really managed from a protocol perspective, and she should have been asked not to wear it. It may look simple, it's just a brooch. Some people say it's a brooch. No, it's not just a brooch. It's in direct contradiction to what the ICJ said when they had the last hearing. Do not go about making noise. Do not do anything that could prejudice the case or the outcome. Same thing they told the Attorney General a couple of mornings back in Trinidad. You can't go talking about the case when it's in review or within the trial. How could you do that? You're going to prejudice the case. And, you know, he came around and promised not to do it anymore. Too little, too late. You've already been out and said it's the same thing with the Venezuelan acting president. She came wearing a brooch. And from Barbados' perspective, she should have been advised. Because Barbados is a part of CARICOM. CARICOM is very supportive of Guyana in this situation. And therefore, it would not have been in good taste for you to wear your brooch showing a map that includes the Essequibo region of Guyana. Disgusting, disrespectful. But I guess nobody paid attention to it, because she go there and she promised to set up a hub for distribution of food and services and goods and all of that. And the same Beijing government, a couple mornings back, sat with CARICOM leaders and said, we're going to make Barbados a hub. Our president is the head of government with responsibility for ensuring
or leading the challenge or the charge for food security. And Barbados was identified because of its central location as the point where all this distribution to the island chain and all of that would happen. But then the same time, Venezuelan president go in there and said, we can make Barbados the hub. So what are we doing? We're talking with two sides of our mouth. That's the problem that a lot of people have got with CARICOM leaders. They say one thing, you know, they're entitled to whatever they want to do as a nation. But you know what? You claim to have friends, and very good friends too. And you shouldn't diss your friends like that. So people may have their own opinion. That's mine. And I know lots of people would agree with me. So hopefully things will go the right way as we move along, and we will see justice being done in the settlement of this case that's happening in The Hague. And again, happy arrival day here to all our Indian brothers and sisters.

Can we do it? Yes, we can. We should. We must. And I know we will. All we need to do is to have that willpower and direct our observations, our concerns, and everything else to those who are in charge. And I'm sure you're going to eventually see changes taking place. But as we move along, we are on a beautiful day. I know a lot of people are at home relaxing. Some people will probably take the day to go out to the highway, one of the resorts up there, or some people will go maybe further east to the beach and so on. But just remember to be very, very careful when you get out there. We continue to see an increase in road fatalities. And on holidays like today, lots of people seize the opportunity to go out and imbibe and without a conscience. And so hopefully people will not get into that kind of situation today. All right. We're going to salute our Indian brothers and sisters as we do here on this multicultural station and play something as we observe and commemorate the 188th arrival of indentured Indians into Guyana.

Cabby Kushi Gum, voice of Lata Mangeshkar and Rukh Khan. No, still a challenge with, of course, Indian names, but the idea is that we show respect and regard and an appreciation for our fellow brothers and sisters.

FBR Kanak Mahe. Hope I said it right, and I don't want to get into trouble with my Hindu brothers and sisters. But it, in the translation, it says, old is gold. That is so wonderful indeed. And you know, I remember, and I must have said it many times over, I developed an appreciation for Indian music because when I was a rookie in the old days on High Street, well, some doubt that, but that's okay. I remember one announcer, producer telling me, this song, it's a good song during the program because it's long, it's just over 11 minutes long. And it allows you to take your break. You got to go to the bathroom or you want to, whatever you want to do. It's 11 minutes, so you've got a good little portion of time to do what you've got to do. All right? And that's exactly what I did a moment ago. When it started, I went and I got my coffee. So that's what's good about this business and what we do. All right, again, and thank you so much for the kudos and compliments. You know, I tell people all the time that I don't fake anything. I try my best to do what is responsible. And I believe just like a man would make up his mind to go into the military with the understanding if there's a war, he could lose his life. I got into this business because I recognized, and my mom, bless her soul, recognized that I had a talent and loan from God, and therefore you do it to the best of your ability. But besides that, we must look at how our country is made up. And in this case, we cannot run from the fact that we are a multicultural society, and therefore we have to learn to appreciate and accommodate brothers and sisters. While some people are on the opposite side, and I would not fake and not say, some people generally are not ready, I would say, because I'm thinking that they will not or they will never, but some people are not ready to embrace each other and each other's culture. But we have to do that because we are a nation. And many times, I remember working with a company. I was a manager, and another Indian Guyanese was a manager.

You are the end of the building. And I always said to him, we need to establish a knock on the wall. That if you have a problem medically, or I have a problem medically, that knock would establish the fact that we need to get to each other fast. And if I have to get mouth-to-mouth resuscitation from you, I expect you to do it for me. Because not only are we human, we are also brothers. We were from the same country, same motherland. And if you had to get mouth-to-mouth resuscitation to save your life, then I would do it. And that's the kind of camaraderie and friendship and love we need to always ensure that we have for each other. Unfortunately, in this country, some people don't. Some people believe the country belongs to them and them only, or anybody who looks like them. You know, I just get rallied up when I start these things. So, and I promise myself today to be a nice and a genuine and a disciplined fella on this wonderful arrival day as we celebrate here in Guyana. It's the top of the hour, wherever you are, and it's the top of the hour here. Let me welcome Mr. Lyndon Philander, my good buddy from London, and, of course, here for the independence celebrations, along on our much other things. We've got a number of people coming in from the UK, too, to celebrate for independence. And then, too, don't forget, this week coming up, Mother's Day, and a lot of things are happening. You've got Yoruba Singers and the famed band. They've got something in the evening at the Georgetown Club. And then you've got another show happening at the Cultural Center. I'm going to find the information in a minute. And we also got this big brunch where the Pegasus Hotel and Suites are providing this brunch with a difference. And you will also be able to win a night over at the Pegasus. All right? I have to consult with them to recognize, to in fact, to get an understanding if it's a weekend or it's just a night. But it's the prize is for you to stay overnight with breakfast next morning in the Pegasus Suites. Now, you know, the Pegasus has the hotel and the suites. A lot of people don't know that. The hotel, the circular building, which is what they used to call the tower building, that is still in existence. Beautiful rooms, renovated and all of that. And then there's the new suites. All right? Well, the suites is where the bourgeois and the people who could afford the big money, they go stay there. And then they're building another one in between the two buildings. Well, Mr. Badal will speak about that at the appropriate time. But it's going to be a complex, and as Guyanese would say, complex and a half, because there's so many amenities. But the most important thing is that you could take mom this Sunday for this bubbling French mimosa fountain. You could go and take your glass and you could, from the fountain, you could draw champagne or a mimosa. Wonderful indeed. And then there's the brunch itself. You will enjoy saltfish and baked and pepper pot and provision, you know, and boiled dung or boil up, whichever we want to call it. I know my friend Chesney told me it's oil dung in some Caribbean countries, but we say boil and fry. Same thing, same birds of a feather. So, Sunday, Mother's Day, here on Light FM, I will do my usual Mother's Day program, and we'll be, you know, giving out some gifts to lucky mothers. And then you could go to the brunch, the Pegasus, or you could go to the Mothers Are Forever 4 at the Georgetown Club, presented by the Yoruba Singers and Ezzy Rockliffe. And then there's the concert at the National Cultural Center in the evening. I'll get that information because we're going to also alert you to that. But so there are three nice events. You could determine which you want to go to and definitely take your mom, maybe your significant other, baby mother, whoever you want to call it, take them and have a good time with friends and family. And as we do that too, remember our independence anniversary celebrations are coming up, you know, and so people should always have a good time. 5 minutes past the hour here on Bobby in the Morning.

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And let me apologize. We had a little break in our transmission, some adjustments to our transmitter. Hopefully, it's going to give us that smooth run as we usually get each and every day. So, once again, thank you. And thank you, Thomas, for making me aware that we have a little challenge. But it's over now. Let's hope things continue.

Jai Guri Di Lal. Yeah, music as we salute our Indian brothers and sisters. Let me say good morning to some good folks locked in all around the world. Mr. Beresford in Maryland, usually locked in as well. My good friend and buddy Clive Backus in New York, Brooklyn to be exact, and in the Canarsie area. Good morning to you and all those folks who are listening. And you know, I hate the idea of calling out names and recognizing people, but when people are deserving, especially when, you know, they make or they offer or provide good commentary, good comments, then yes, you get a deserved call out. And when I say call out, you get a deserved big up, because I remember the old days, the big up. Yes, as we continue here on Bobby in the Morning, but let me remind you, in fact, you may not have heard yesterday when I indicated that tomorrow's program of Bobby in the Morning, right? Bobby in the Morning will be broadcast tomorrow morning live from the lobby of the World Trade Center, Georgetown. This is between 7 and 9. So there's not going to be any difference except that I'll seize the opportunity to speak to a number of professionals, especially since we're talking about trade. Because, you know, Mr. Wesley Curtin, the chief honcho at the World Trade Center, Georgetown, always in the forefront of trying to get the message out about trade and so on. And so he has put together this nice program that we're going to have in the morning, and it will be done live from the World Trade Center, Georgetown. But your privilege will also be there to capture it on social media. So we will have a live radio broadcast, and we're going to have it on Facebook. There are going to be so many mediums that you'll be able to catch us and pick us up. So make certain you join us. Well, you do join me every morning, but you will be able to listen or watch this broadcast that's going to come live from the World Trade Center, Georgetown, and Mr. Wesley Curtin, who's the man in charge down there, will make certain that you get all the information. We're going to have some ambassadors, some people in the trade business, so it's not anything. Some people may think that, you know, we're going to go there and curse out the government. I don't curse the government out. I bring things to the fore. But tomorrow is not for that. Tomorrow, we'll be strictly talking about opportunities for people to come invest in Guyana. It's going to be opportunities for people to do so many different things. You know, we're expanding, we're developing. Can't run away from that fact. And I always applaud that. Except that there's some shortcomings sometimes, which, you know, you could overlook from time to time, but not all the time. So that is why I sit here some mornings and I reveal things that, you know, needs to be brought to the attention of the powers that be. But like I said, tomorrow, it's going to be a different story. We're going to be in the lobby at the World Trade Center, Georgetown facility. Beautiful facility, I must add. And we will be broadcasting both on radio and on our Facebook page, along with the World Trade Center's Georgetown's Facebook page. So it's going to be more than interesting. No change in our programming. News, everybody will be done, except that we'll be doing it at a location. And then from there on, you never know, we might be going to different places to do the broadcast, because we've acquired the equipment, we've got the personnel, and so we'll have everything ready for you. 7 o'clock tomorrow morning. But your light should remain on today, because it's a holiday. And while I'm on this holiday, let me ask you to offer a prayer. Alethea's mom is not well. That is the reason why Alethea has not been here yesterday. She's not here today. She may not be here tomorrow. Alethea's mom not doing too well. And they're in the Pomeroon area. So Alethea is out of town. And she's there convalescing her mother along with her siblings and other relatives. So in your quiet moment and in your prayers, please offer a prayer for Alethea's mom for a speedy recovery. So we'll have Alethea
back with us here to do what she has the responsibility to do. And that's the mid-morning rendezvous. And when that happens, when she's absent, you know, then I have to slip in and hold the fort, so to speak. You know, Ron, on the other hand, Ron is an afternoon guy. Ron doesn't want to do the mornings unless he's forced to do it, but he does it, and in a jolly way. But Ron will do his afternoon stuff as usual throughout the week, but I'll have to be doubling up in some instances for Alethea. But again, please offer a prayer for her mom for a speedy recovery so that, you know, we'll all be here happy to know that she is doing well. All right, 23 minutes past the hour here on Bobby in the Morning. And so, you know, so someone is saying to me, whenever you tell the truth, they always say you're cursing the government. I don't curse the government. Thank you very much for your comment, Mr. Joseph out of Connecticut. But I don't sit here and curse the government. See, what people don't understand, and especially people in authority, they don't realize that when you're in this business, and as I always say, you're going to crab dance, you can get mud. So you want to be a politician? Then you have to be able to withstand the challenges. Except that in our case here, you know, we seem to be campaigning for political grandstanding all the time. We had an election, elected a government, ministers were appointed, and let's go with the flow. You heard what Mr. Gaston Brown in Antigua said? He called elections 2 years before it is constitutionally due. But now that the elections have been won by him, because the last time he had a thin margin in the parliament, they only had, I think they have a two-seater. And it could be troubling when you only have a two-seater, because in some of those countries, people cross the floor when you're doing stupidness. All right? When you ain't living up to what the expectations are, they cross the floor and they're gone. This time, he won 15 out of 17 seats in the parliament. Last time, it was a 9-7. Barely had two seats, so you're sitting on edge. But when you have a mandate like that, and like Miss Motley got in Barbados, then it's good to go on. But you know what's the important thing? When the elections are over, you expect whoever is governing, all right, who wins the seat, or who wins the seat of government, you expect everybody to come together. Do not work with dividing people. And because we have a scenario here where we have several ethnicities, it's a challenge. And everybody knows it's a challenge. But you know what? If you believe in good justice, good governance, and you believe in equality, then you would never have a problem, especially a country like Guyana, where we got so much of moolah, so much of money, so much of natural resources, and everything. Look around the world. Gold going up, oil going up, people struggling. They can't sleep because a bomb can get thrown today or tomorrow. They don't know. Living here, nothing of the sort. So the only thing we need to do now is ensure that there's equality, or, you know, equal distribution of the wealth. Every Guyanese should become not wealthy, but rich, because God has gifted us with the resources to be able to accomplish that. But it would never be good if some believe that not only they're in control, but they want to have total ownership. And how much could you spend? How many cars could you drive at one time? And you know, you think about life, and that's why they say I always curse in government. I don't curse the government. I bring things and the facts to the front, because guess what? If I don't do it, it's going to go on social media. This is not like 20 years ago, you know, when you were restricted and you better don't go and say that, you better don't go and say that. Not like that today. Even the younger folk tell you something different. I had my own yesterday afternoon. We were doing something in my office, and Ron, who's much younger than I am, was telling me or suggesting that, Mr. Vera, let's do it this way. And I said, no, let's do it that way. And midway, I must admit, because I don't like hiding, I don't lie.
in between, I figured that what Ron was telling me was the correct thing. But I want to be macho. I'm the boss. I'm the CEO. So I just telling you, no, let's do it this way. Ron said, Mr. Vera, it's going to be easy if you do it this way. Technology, everything changed. But quietly in my mind, and I guess he's listening, quietly in my mind, I realized that, you know what? This youth, right, showing me the shorter way, I know it could be done. And I want to sit down in the old school way and go through the thing piece by piece by piece. And then when we got to the middle, say, you see, Mr. Vera, I told you, let's do it so way. All right? So you have to accept that changes will come, but it will only come if the people who were elected or who are responsible to ensure that the changes are done and it is done equitably. And that's all people in Guyana ask for. The cost of living here is still exceedingly high. No doubt about it. We can't hide it. The government giving out 100,000, guess what? Every produce and product can go up. Once the government give them money, everything is going to go up. That's what's happening. The lead person in Parliament for the APNU, Dr. Terence Campbell, spoke about it. He said, look, if the oil price is going up, let's get a subsidy towards the oil so that the bus drivers and the taxi drivers ain't going to increase the money for the passengers who barely scrunting and struggling for going to the market and find things and the prices. See, the authorities and the people, the big shots, they get their money, so it's not a problem to them. They don't even go in the market. They send the home help or the maid or whoever or the driver, right? And they get along. But there are people who are struggling. And that is why my suggestion, like I've always maintained, is that don't give $100,000 one time. People going to go in the nail shop, they're going to go and buy extension eyelashes with the children money too that they get. They can do that. They can go in fast food and buy up. Next thing you know, the 100,000 ways, nothing really can done in a flash. That's why I suggested establish something just like the old age pension where you get a book and every month you get the money. But in this case, establish a bank account for the people who you will be giving the money to. Stretch out the money. Don't come and give 100 grand and we think that's pitchy keen. Oh, that's nice. You get $100,000, banner. Nah, can't work. Don't work. It's not good planning. Give them a $10,000 every month on a card. And the card will go to supermarkets authorized. When we catch you doing anything unorthodox, take away the contract from you for issuing goods and services with the use of the card. Give them a card. Establish an account. Just like this registration we're going on here, forget this, 100,000. Do the same thing. Take it and switch it over into an account. And it's done in the U.S. It was done recently. Well, it was done in Trinidad. I know. I shop with my card. And if I could take 7,000 in goods, I can take that. I still got 3,000 left over for next month. But I can always got a little small piece in the account. Because you don't have to go walking around with cash and money to go into the supermarket or somewhere and buy your goods. You can't go and do your hair with the card. You can't go and buy beer and liquor with it. Food only. And that is going to help. You know, sometimes I hope and I wish the administration would listen. Because not everybody has got the same vision and the understanding of how we could make things better. It's too much for them to do. Too much road building. Can't focus on the road. President got a million things to do. But let's do just that. But again, the idea is to bring people together. Let people do not feel they've been marginalized. Because it's hard when you see people who are struggling to exist, all right, walk in the streets or they stand up waiting for a little minibus or something to get home. And then a siren pass with 10 vehicles or a man in a vehicle with lights flashing and all of that, the windows tint. And he happy-go-lucky, and people are struggling. Should not be when you are living in a country like this, which has been so blessed with things and natural resources that everyone should be happy as they go along.
yeah, 100 grand, like I said, is good. But break it up across the months so people will be able to get something extra to spend and buy food. That's all my recommendation and suggestion. And I hope at some point we'll see something like that introduced. All right, we're still celebrating Indian arrival here in Guyana. 188 years. And today, it's a special one because, like I say, Light FM is a multicultural family outfit. We got people of Indian descent working here. Alethea is from the Pomeroon with her sick mother. All right? Deborah has her roots also in the regional areas. So we got people from everywhere. 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
1: 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Getting a little challenge here, but we'll work it out and bring it to you momentarily. In the meantime, 44 minutes past the hour, as we continue to ride along and celebrate with our Indian brothers and sisters on this beautiful arrival day.

All right, something seems to be going here with my CD player. And I'm going to work it out as we go along. But in the meantime, just don't give up on me because we will be doing so many good things. So I'll tell you what I'll do. I'll switch to something else and then I'll have you get on with this beautiful piece from, of course, this lopsided CD player. All right, let's go. What's happening here, Vera? Yeah.

Yeah, music for heritage. By the way, you know, I'm saying heritage, no, this is a rival. But heritage is also part, you know, of our psyche here in Guyana as a country and as a people. And today happens to be the birth anniversary of a man by the name of Neville Calistro. And if you didn't know his legal name, he was, or he still is, the mighty chief. Yes, 85 years or 84 years young today. Happy birthday, mighty chief, from all your friends, Hilton Hemmerdin, New York, and all the other musicians who worked with you, including myself, all these years. The mighty chief, and I think he has some kids now who are still in the music business. So, mighty chief, happy birthday. Special one for you.

Man of many years of music and singing and doing the calypso thing and everything else, the mighty chief from all the cultural folks in Guyana. Happy, happy birthday. Here's a bonus.

Heritage time, not right now. It's Heritage Month. It's sometime, I think, between September, October, November, sometime around that period. But again, happy birthday, Mighty Chief, and keep staying strong. And thank you to all those who have been sending me, of course, get well greetings to convey to Alethea so that her prayers will resonate with her mom and she will feel much better. We all here at Light FM are praying and hoping that everything goes well and she recovers as speedy as possible. And yes, McLean always on the money says Heritage Month is September. See, I know these things, but as you get, I tell people you don't get older, your numbers increase. So as my numbers increase, sometimes everything don't fit into the right place or the faculty doesn't send you in the right direction. But at the end of the day, we know what we're talking about. All right, it's just about 3 minutes before Bob in the Morning comes to an end. But what I'll do, since we're holding here for Alethea, it's a holiday. We don't have to really and truly follow the precise way we do things. We could run it a little longer here and twin the two, Bobby in the Morning and, of course, the Mid-Morning Rendezvous. So here's something, and I'm sure you always reminisce and enjoy it when you hear this one.

0: This is Multicultural Communications 104.1 Light FM, your station for music, news, and information, Georgetown, Guyana. It is 3 minutes past the hour, and as I indicated a moment ago, we're going to continue with our programming, even though it will be in the time slot for the mid-morning rendezvous. We will continue sharing our programming and our information with you, and let me advise that the views expressed in the next segment are those of the contributor, not those of Light FM or its management. And this was the Liberty message by the Honorable Leader of the Opposition, Mr. Azzedine Mohamed, to workers on Labor Day.
1: Bobs Burnham and Chetty Jagan, who fought for the dignity of Guyanese workers. Workers deserve more than just a paycheck if we are putting people first. They deserve dignity, respect, and a place at the forefront of national development. Yet, today, there is a heartbreaking disconnect between what we see in our national headlines and the kitchen tables of many workers. Despite Guyana being the world's fastest growing economy, the average worker is falling behind. We are witnessing the rise of the working poor, where a full-time salary is no longer enough to keep you out of poverty. It is a national outcry when the public sector minimum wage stands at a pittance of $102,346, while those in the private sector struggle on a pittance of $60,147. Can the PPP oligarchs survive on this salary? These figures are an insult to the people producing our nation's wealth. In a land of plenty, no worker should have to choose between paying rent and providing a balanced meal for their family. We must also confront the unacceptable gaps in workplace health and safety across sectors. Too many workers are exposed to unsafe conditions, inadequate protective equipment, and environments that put their lives at risk. We have already seen 13 workplace deaths this year, all while enforcement remains weak or ignored. The legacies of those who fought for collective bargaining and union rights are being undermined by modern tactics designed to silence the collective voice. Gone are the days when workers could boldly speak up on what affects them in the workplace. Any indication of you being vocal, if something bothers you, is seen as insubordination, and you are quickly transferred, fired, or forced into silence to keep your job. We see this where the 10-day workers are used to do political work, setting up chairs and tents, and bullied to attend these events to build numbers. And if they are not happy doing this, they are fired. It is also an unacceptable reality where new entrants into the workforce must endure a 2 to 3 month wait just to receive their first salary. The CSOs are paid once every 3 months. This morning, at the Labor Day March, I saw many trainee nurses standing on Middle Street waiting on further instructions to attend the President's brunch at State House. They complained that they earn a stipend of $16,000 per month for 3 years while in training. I do hope they told the president as well, because nobody can survive on $16,000 in this economy. Additionally, the aggressive shift toward a contracted workforce is a dangerous trap. It strips our professionals of their security of tenure and their right to a state pension, effectively turning the public service into a revolving door of political patronage. When the state bypasses established salary scales so that based on political affiliation, your salary could be decided, and refuses to engage in honest negotiations with bodies like the GPSU and GTU. It isn't just fighting a union, it is dismantling the middle class. We must also address the vindictive sabotage of our labor institutions. The deliberate non-payment and non-deduction of union dues is a clear attempt to cripple the bodies that protect the vulnerable. A nation that invests in training its people must also invest in keeping them. We cannot continue to watch our best and brightest, our backbone, leave our shores in search of the dignity and livable conditions they are denied at home. Today, we call for a return to the bargaining table and a wage that reflects the true value of a Guyanese life. Let us remember, beyond the politics and policies, we are a people who are bound by a shared hope for a brighter future. When we take care of our workforce, there is no limit to what we can build together. Happy Labor Day to the men and women who build Guyana.
0: Yeah, that was an address by the leader of the opposition to workers on Labor Day. It should have been aired on Labor Day, but unfortunately had a challenge getting it together. Luckily, we have it and we've played it now. And remember, the views expressed in that particular presentation are the views of the presenter and not necessarily the views of the management or staff here at 104.1 Light FM. It is 8 minutes past the hour.

0: Well, once again, good morning. Hope your day started right and bright, and you are looking forward to a wonderful day, which means it might be a day of rest, or maybe a little later on go visit with friends and family. But welcome to the Mid-Morning Rendezvous here, where the light stays on, it does not close off or shut off, and I'm holding it down, like I mentioned, for Alethea Grant, who's spending significant and important time with her mom, who's not in the best of health at this period. So once again, please offer a prayer for her speedy recovery so that everything will be back to normal as soon as possible. 104.1, information, education, and entertainment as we go along, reminding you that so many different things continue to happen. What our appeal today is to those who will be going out drinking and driving. Be careful on the roadways. We continue to see a significant and daily increase in the loss of life by persons. And as I go along and I urge the Traffic Education Department of the Guyana Police Force to continue to get the message out. I know lots of things are said, things are done on Radio Eve Leary. Lots of people don't even know about that. But at the end of the day, it could all be shared because it is important, whether some people listen there or here or any other medium. We still need to do a lot to educate people about traffic rules and regulations. Lots of people are driving and they do not understand who's got the right of way, who've got to stop, all these things. And we need to do it not just verbally, but also from a video standpoint. So stay tuned as we continue to share, like I said, information, education, and entertainment here on 104.1 Light FM. Welcome to the Mid-Morning Rendezvous.
1: This is Caribbean

The music of Ella Andel, Different People. Trinidadian and talking about different people. And there's so many different people and different things about Guyana, especially as we observe this day to commemorate the arrival of Indians. And you know, a good friend shared with me, we should recognize, and I don't know how many of it has been done, but especially from an Indo-Guyanese perspective, because that's who we're celebrating today. Rohan Kanai, Alvin Kalichuran, Shiv Chander Paul. We've got a street named after him. Cricket. And then you've got entertainers. Sash Prasad, Sammy Bash, Terry Gadraj, Poonam Singh. You know, those are great names. And I always talk about recognizing their legacy and their contributions. You know, in the broadcast field, Rafiq Khan, Fazil Aziz, Ayub Hamid, Robin Diodat, you know. And so, when we look back at how we honor our folks who would have made significant contribution to Guyana, its development, and we want to say, you know, this is what we think should be done for them, I always suggest and advise for their legacy and just for the role they played in putting us on top of the world in their different areas of discipline. Recognize them. We've done streets after some cricketers, Shiv Chander Paul, Clive Lloyd Drive, Landscape Street, and so on. But let us also remember we're establishing areas and things to remind people who these people were. We should always leave that legacy. You know, you go around to different places nowadays, and every time His Excellency goes, his name is engraved on a plaque, declared open by His Excellency President Irfan Ali. That, this, the other, the Tara. All obvious is to recognize what he contributed to during his tenure as the president. So I think we should also do it for members of our community who would have contributed in a significant way as well. Mid-morning rendezvous, 19 minutes past.

Hold on to your first love. You never know, it may be your last love. We say happy anniversary. Greetings are going out to Mr. and Mrs. Roderick Lovell, celebrating so many years of wedded bliss, and your children. Brethren, squarely, we'd all like to join in wishing you happy anniversary. And as we go along, this is the mid-morning rendezvous, and we are celebrating today with some wonderful Guyanese tunes. If you recognize, that one was Mark Holder. Here's the late Pamela Maynard.

Adelaide Pamela Maynard. I think that one accompanied by the Yoruba Singers. Yes, and Bunny Alves did a video of it too. Wonderful indeed. Go check it out on YouTube. 33 minutes past here on the mid-morning rendezvous as we continue. And I'm looking to find some great and wonderful Guyanese music to keep your morning going so right and so bright.

music of the late Johnny Braff. Did so much for us as a country, did so much internationally. And of course, just gone and yet forgotten, unless stations like Light FM would play his music and let us remember what talent he had. And there's so many talents around too, but we're not harnessing it. Let's make certain we do that and don't lose track. 37 minutes past, we're going to take a break and come back with more music from a Guyanese perspective on this day as Guyanese celebrate. May not be Hindi songs, but there's music that we could say, yes, we are one people, one nation, and one destiny.

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0: 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Light FM on a holiday morning, playing some Guyanese songs that I went into the archives and I pulled up. They're still here, by the way, but you know, you rarely hear them unless you come to 104.1 Light FM. So, what do we do next, Vera, as we go along?
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0: Special good morning to Mr. Benjamin in Connecticut. Waiting to hear this one. Let's go, Sammy.

Ah, the man Sammy Bask there for us to be lonely. And you know, since we're chatting, talking by the way, Brother Sean Noel, good morning. Thanks for the compliments. I remember in 1976, I think it was, when there was a show in the National Park. And for the first time, Sammy Bask appeared on stage in Guyana and his first public performance. And in typical, no disrespect, and in typical, no disrespect whatsoever on this day,

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And my God of his mercy, everyone was silenced. Everybody shut up and allowed Sammy Bash. And guess what? He had to sing it twice, and I think he came on a third time again. When, as they said, like I said, based on the discussion with this little Kulibana going. And there was a next little, as we would say, two in GT lingo. No disrespect. Not a little Kulibana. Hear him.

Yes, Ash Prasad, My Love Is Not Retail. And you know, when you sit back and you listen to these songs, you wonder why our younger folk, right? It doesn't matter what is happening around the world and in the U.S. and other parts of the world. You know, ballads are always great. They will never go out of style. They will always be there. You go try to find something sung by a young Guyanese. You know, it's going to be more than ever, either dance hall or soca. But guess what? There's so many of these songs that exist that you lose it. Couple mornings, it's gone.

these songs go no place. You know, there was a Guyanese lady, Carol Graham, out of New Jersey. Lots of people didn't know her because, you know, she wasn't too much of an outgoing personality when it came to singing, and she migrated quite a while. But she redid some songs, and if you don't know it's a Guyanese, you will not recognize it. But here's Carol Graham.

Yeah, my friend Patrick Philadelphia in Georgia says, boy, it sounds like already Wednesday night. No, it's not. It's just a nice holiday morning. And, you know, when you do these types of programs, you always try to do something that will lift the spirit of people. So people might be home cooking, whatever you're doing. And I'm sure, especially if your numbers are up there, you will reminisce. Remember, I don't say age. I talk about numbers. And your numbers are up there. You know, sometimes you want to sit back and reflect on things and times. Which youngster nowadays, no disrespect, because, you know, I don't disrespect anybody. But which youngster nowadays, you will go into a party and listen to them sing, whether it's somebody else's song or not, just the ballads so you could dance. And this is why when I had my 50th anniversary event at the Pegasus, myself and the general manager, we announced that every 3 months, 2 or 3 months, we will host something that people with a certain number in their life could come out, dress in the frock, your long frock, you know, and you have slip and them things from them days. I don't know if they wear that now. No, people wear tights now. They don't wear no half slip. But, of course, you could come out and you could dance and have a good time because it is necessary. And I keep telling people, I follow the words and the trend of Rupi. Enjoy yourself in this mass. You never know. Might be your last. 9 minutes past. Top of the morning to Mr. Dennis Wilson. Hope you feel much better today, my brother. And we'll continue to pray for you. And we're continuing to pray for Lethea's mom as we go along here. But reflecting, it's not oldies and goldies. It's just a nice Guyanese morning of our music. Here's another brother who did well, but many people didn't know that he was Guyanese. Sang a repeat song for someone who made the original. But I'm sure you'll enjoy it.

wishing well as we wish and we wish and we wish we wish a happy teen year to our former Chancellor, Acting Chancellor of the Judiciary here in Guyana, Justice Janet Cummings Edwards. She will be sworn in today as the Chief Justice of the Turks and Caicos Islands. You know, for many reasons, for many things, we lose our good people. Wonderful justice, long-serving, but whatever happened or whatever skullduggery took place, she's moved on. But guess what? The higher heights. That's what's so important when you could look back and say, yes, here's a contribution that was made. But lots and lots of times, you know, we don't realize the importance of our people and the contribution they continue to make. And what we don't see in our own, other people see. And if you don't believe me, check the roster of teachers that are running out of this country and nurses. They're leaving. Go to some offices and they'll tell you they wouldn't make it public because they don't want to get into trouble. Well, I have to do it. Somebody has to bring the whole issue to the fore. We're losing teachers daily. We are losing even people in the court system. We are losing daily. And we are losing people in the medical system. So all the nice fancy words and things that we see in the local media, it's not peachy keen. We may have all the money, we may have all the oil and everything going for us, but if we don't take care of our people, somebody else will. That is what's happening today in the Turks and Caicos Island. Justice Janet Cummings Edwards will be sworn in today by the governor of the Turks and Caicos Islands as the Chief Justice, the head of law enforcement from the judicial's perspective in that group of islands. Guyanese, proud of her, and we wish her all the best as she continues in climbing the ladder of one of the best jurists in the Caribbean. Congratulations.

Yes. Justice Cummings Edwards, elevated today in the Turks and Caicos Islands, and all Guyana, I'm sure, would join me in wishing her well. So here we go. 15 minutes past the hour here, and I'm still within this period of playing us some good Guyanese music. Let's get Mr. Phil Fraser again, the guy who sang just before I came in. This is him again.

0: Let me tell you, babe, you know I need you. If you stay, girl, I won't let you down.
1: Let me tell you, babe.
0: If you stay, girl,
1: let me tell you, babe.
0: I won't let you down.
1: Let me tell you, babe.
0: I won't let you down.
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0: If you stay, girl, I won't let you down.
2: Yes, and I know she would not let us down, just this. Cummings Edwards, all the best in her endeavors. And of course, my messages are being filled up with congratulations to her. And at the end of the day, there's nothing that's going to take away that little asterisk at the end of her name. Born in Guyana. Blessings to her. All right, you know, if you heard me earlier on, I mentioned that on Sunday, I'll be doing a special Mother's Day program, as usual, on Sunday morning. And one of the things that we're looking at doing is, of course, giving out some prizes. And my good friend Patrick Philadelphia started off the contributions and the donation of prizes, because we're doing monetary prizes. I don't believe in giving nobody no hamper no more. Give them the money, let them go do what they've got to do with it. All right? So we have started off a gift drive. Mr. Philadelphia has started by saying, hey, Bobby, two prizes from me, $10,000 per winner. But of course, he suggested that we ask a question. So I'll be doing that. But now I'm open up if you would like to be a contributor to the game, because it's a game but entertainment on Mother's Day for mothers. So you could be a part of the game by contributing a gift, a donation, and we are doing cash because we don't have the time to go around collecting items. But there's two ways you could do it. All right? Now, listen carefully. If you want to do it from the U.S., then I'll give you a number. So I'll give you a minute to get a pen and paper so you could write the number. Or if you want to do it in Guyana, you could do it either by bringing it to the station or doing it by MMG. All right, so if you're going to do it by MMG, the number to send your MMG is 623-5413. All right, MMG, 623-5413. And then to that same number, you're going to give me your name, address, and what is it you are sending. Now, in the U.S., if you want to send a prize, and you will be credited for your prize, it's 786-658-6985. That's Zelle, and it's the equivalent of the MMG here in Guyana, almost. All right? So if you want to do it from the U.S. or wherever you have Zelle, 786-658-6985. And in Guyana, you want to do it MMG, and it's Mobile Money Guyana. But MMG, you could do it to 623-5413. Or do like my good friend, I'm going to put him on the spot, Mr. Thomas Daniels in Diamond. And Thomas is listening and he's a loyal listener as well. You could drop it to the station. Thomas will do that. And then, of course, I'm sure my brother Leon will do the same. So we'll have some cash prizes to give out to mothers on Sunday. All right, Mother's Day. But don't forget, there are events going on. There's the brunch at the Pegasus and there's the show at the Georgetown Club, Yoruba Singers and Friends. And then there's the show at the National Cultural Center with Miss Simone Beckles, I think it is. So is it right, Simone? If I'm wrong, Simone, I'll correct it. But remember, it's the show on Sunday. Simone Dowding. I'm sorry, Simone. Simone Dowding at 8 o'clock, the National Cultural Center. But you've got that brunch. And as part of that brunch, and a gift for mothers, one of the prizes will be a weekend at the Pegasus in one of the big fancy suites that they have. You know, so make certain you participate. And I'll give you the numbers again if you want to be a part of the game. Well, it's not game. It's giving gifts for mothers on Mother's Day. All right? This is Light FM, 23 minutes past the hour. Here's another Guyanese who does remarkably well from his standpoint. But when you play this in a sport, nobody sits down.

Buster the Man Buster, I think out of New York, New Jersey, but was here during the Easter holidays. And that's the one, yes, he said it's called the Anthem of the Dance Hall.

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4: 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And now, back to the music.

Yes, the music of Lionel Abel, I'm a Lonely Man. All those songs used to be so popular. And as my good friends will say, boy, when you get to the dance hall or the disco, you select your tile and you don't move from there until the party is over. 41 minutes past. Here's some more Phil Fraser.

Emily, she's not a dream. There you go. And you know something? Thank you so much, Mrs. Gemmadu Nascimento. You know, 3 days ago, it was Portuguese arrival day here in Guyana. See, the history is so important, and you don't read about these things. And that is why some of our people are left behind, because unless they're educated, there will be nothing to remember them about. So, Portuguese arrival day, and they contributed too, right? They came as indentured laborers, but they went into the business and so on, you know. Like, when people try to figure out and find out what certain ethnicities did in their arrival times, well, we know the Indians gravitated to business. Africans were more into the public service, things like the military and so on. And then you had Portuguese who did business, and it all made this country what it is. And some great leaders, starting with the two guys, Pops Burnham, Sherry Jagan. And while we salute their contribution, there are others who also contributed. We don't remember them because we try to make it convenient for who we want to remember. But nevertheless, we hope that the pendulum will swing so that our youngsters will be educated and informed of from whence we came. Remember this one? Terry Nelson, the man from a five.

0: comic. Have a good.
1: Yes, Mr. Terry Nelson there on, of course, Stranger on the Line. And going through the music and everything else, let me say good morning to Miss Wolford, West Coast Demerara, and Teacher Angie and all the other loyal listeners locked in from that side of the Demerara River, the western side. Good morning. And there's so many people we could say good morning to. We're still in the morning, right? Kind of losing it here. But, again, persons have also been asking me about these gifts they could give out on Mother's Day. Well, I gave you the number. If you are willing to contribute to the Mother's Day gifts, if, of course, I said it was a monetary gift because we don't have the time to put together hampers, etc., like we did or we do every year. This year, we're going to do some monetary prizes. So give us a call if you wish, and we could tell you, or I could tell you the number now. 623-5413. That's for MMG if you're in Guyana. If you don't have MMG, then you could always call the station, drop it by. But it must be here at least by Friday. So we could put it all together in our programming along with our messages and questions and so on. Simple questions just to make it a fun day. Mother's Day like we do each and every year. Now, if you live outside of Guyana, and you want to do just like Patrick Philadelphia started off by doing, send it Zelle. All right? 786-658-6985. 786-658-6985. And good morning. Again, Congress Place, Vincent. Big up. Hope you're dancing as you'll usually do whenever we hit you with this kind of music. Here's another one from Carol Graham. And if you are dancing like Patrick Philadelphia is, then don't stop.

one of the older recordings. Rita Forrest, you remember her? Yes, of course, she did a lot of singing in Barbados as we went along. And so there we are, Rita Forrest, and none could stop this one as we get ready to celebrate this afternoon. Sahani Rata.

Yeah, Rob Blakeney and the Rhythm Ears, Sir Honey Roth. And you know, that particular song does so much and it means so much to so many people as you go along here thinking about Guyana, where we're at and where we're headed. Suddenly, music will play a significant role. Culture in general, sports will do a lot too, but we should not neglect our culture, and that is something.

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For some people, especially those who are in authority with oversight for culture, they probably didn't believe in culture. But we could still do better, especially for the young ones coming up as we go along. More Guyanese music for you.

0: Oh my God. The music just turns me on.
1: Could you possibly rewind and come again?

carried it over. And you see why I talk about establishing an area where we could even have the names of streets after some of these guys and gals, because they've all been forgotten unless their music is played here. You know, we have, and I know coming up for the celebrations of our independence, there's going to be a Legends concert. Not too many of these legends are around, but there are some people who might be replicating their songs and singing it at that concert, which I'm sure you'll hear more about as we go along. But certainly, it's an opportunity for us to remember these guys and these gals who primarily were in their prime during our independence. So it is important that we do not forget them. We've got areas coming up now. Name some streets after them, especially the ones who did exceedingly well, like Johnny Braff, you know, and there's so many others. Terry Nelson did so much to bring in Guyana in the forefront in the UK, just like Eddie Grant and Rudy Grant, and so on. So, here we are. Audrell Glasgow in Perseverance, locked in, listening. And I'm sure, as you claim, you are young, but you could enjoy the music. And I know there are lots and lots of youngsters who are enjoying the music, irrespective of age or their number, because that's not important. What is important is reminiscing and keeping the music and the culture alive. All right, and do remember too, Mother's Day coming up. We've got so many good things happening. We'll tell you more as we go along throughout the week. But don't forget to do your part. And it's only fair to ensure that your mother, especially if she's alive, will be recognized and taken care of on Sunday. And not just Sunday, but every day. Because every day, Sparrow says, should be Mother's Day.

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Yeah, the music of the Telstars and the late Aubrey Cummings. Boy, oh boy. You know, those songs in the days, and people are saying, yes, they really bring back great memories, and they will, especially if they meant something to you. Wonderful indeed. And you cannot help but sitting back and saying, yes, these were songs that I really did enjoy. Here's Sammy Bashk and Barbara Sukraj. You remember this one too?

Sammy Bash and Barbara Sukraj by my side. And do you realize something? I don't know how many people recognized it, but for the last 5 hours, I've been playing only Guyanese music. And I haven't even touched the new ones because they're mostly soca and some are reggae. But to tell you how much talent we had, we still have. And if we don't harness what we have now, programs like I did this morning would be lost. And that is why we choose many times over to do what we do here at The Light. And that's playing the music of yesterday, today, and forever. 36 minutes past. And remember, we've got Mighty Mike coming in at 1 o'clock, Deborah at 4, and at 7, the Big People Show. 8 o'clock, of course, the big man, DJ Biggs. So, great afternoon of good programming for you here on 104.1 Light FM.

Yeah, the late Lord Inventor, or Eddie Hooper, as he was popularly known. But sing away. Here's a guy that many people never really took notice of his singing ability. But on the flip side, he did some great songs. And the only way you'll hear them is at Light FM. Check this out.

It is not quite easy to sustain a relationship for any considerable length of time. For when two people get married, they promise to love and cherish. Quite often, they forget their vow, and their love perish. Effectiveness of love is essential in any couple's life to gain mutual affection.

It is true that every woman has an overwhelming desire to become a wife. But when cheating and disloyalty intervene, instead of being master of her own fate, she becomes a victim of her own slogans. But if I were to get right down to it, I will always say,

Yeah, Mr. Cliff Joseph Ghani's singer, yes, his song, and he did some more. But, you know, they never made it to the top of the charts here in Guyana because people really never paid too much attention to even our local singers. We must admit that. And lots of them went by the wayside. But the music and their memory will always live on. 46 minutes past our last break, the mid-morning rendezvous, and then we'll wrap it all up.

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Light FM, your place to relax and your place, the place you will not want to be sitting in the AHA for 5 hours. But you know what? The light has to remain on. And so that is what it's all about. There are times when I have to be out and somebody has to sit here. But if you're interested in what you have to do and who you have to please, then it becomes like nothing. All right, we're getting ready to say au revoir, but I want to say good morning to Ms. Dawn Matthews and Brenda and all the guys and gals from the St. Joseph alumni in New York. Lots of things coming up for them. They've got that big bus ride going to Atlantic City. I think it's going there, bus ride, going there to Atlantic City. And then so many other things happening for the independence celebrations that will be taking place, not just here in Guyana, but outside of Guyana. But as we go along, we'll certainly share the information with you. So remember, we've got these events coming up. There's a big bus ride presented by the St. Joseph High School Alumni Association. That's the U.S. chapter. It's on the 30th of May. So you still got some time, but make certain you get your tickets early, because, you know, these buses and these rides usually are filled long before. So call them. Carolyn, 347-239-1505. Errol, 646-373-8661. And Christine, 917-622-5547. And you may probably know all the members of the St. Joseph's Alumni. They are having their big thing for independence. And also celebrating independence and honoring two outstanding Guyanese, Dr. David Debadene, a novelist, poet, and a Nobel Prize nominee, Guyanese, and then retired Colonel Desmond Roberts, the man who raised the first golden arrowhead or national flag for the first time it was raised after the British flag, the Union Jack, was lowered in the national park. And I always remind you that the flagpole is still standing there. Maybe 1 or 2 days after I talk, but I might go rip it down. But it's all right. The flagpole is still in the national park. Original flagpole. Go by, see it. And that alone is something for us to really honor. And I wished that the flag raising ceremony could have been held there and use the same pole to raise the flag and use Desmond Roberts. He's still very much around. Bring him to raise the flag. How much would that have been historically for the children to learn and understand? Fort Zeelandia can't hold as many people as the national park would have held. And this is a significant one. So we should have been in Georgetown. We were going to get more people. The 200 and something people who come in from England, they can't fit Fort Zeelandia. Anyway, that's another story. And I'll continue to support whatever is happening because it's a national event. The only thing that's missing here, and you remember in the former days, I think of President Hoyt, he had his own flag raising at the Square of the Revolution. So while the national event was taking place in the national park, we had Mr. Hoyt hosting his flag raising at the Square of the Revolution. No disruption. You decide to go on your own, do your own thing. And I remember well, too, that President Janet Jagan, because of who I was and I am, I'm a patriot. She invited me to a meeting at the office of the president. I'm not making this up. Ask Gail Teixeira. She'll tell you. She was Minister of Culture, Youth and Sport at the time. And she said, Bobby, we'd like you to host the event at the National Park. And this is the flag raising. And I did so. Quite clearly, I used to be the MC, and I'm telling you things about my life a little bit here. I used to be the MC at the Square of the Revolution with Mr. Granger. But you know what? The president of the country, Mrs. Jagan at the time, invited me to host the one at the National Park. Now, I didn't see it as political. What I saw it as, patriotism, because if the leader of the opposition invited me to host an event, yes. But the president said, could you come and do the national event? I thought
Some people may say, you were wrong, you should have gone to Desmond Haitou. No, the president invited me, and I respect the president and a requirement and a request from the president, and I did that. And I went to Mr. Hoyt and I told him, listen, sir, I know I usually MC here for you at the Squared Revolution, but the president invited me and asked me to host the national event. And you know what he said? Go right ahead, Bobby. If the president invites you to do something or makes a request, you adhere to it. You don't put nothing in front of it, especially if it's national. So tell me if I was wrong. 56 passed.

in way days back. So the most we could have done is try to do as much mastering as we could have done, but some of them you just can't. But I'm sure you enjoyed every moment of it as we get ready to say au revoir. And once again, a happy Indian Arrival Day here in Guyana. Terry Gadraj will take us out with a special one for Indian Arrival.

Terry Cartwright's Indo-Caribbean Man, Indo-Guyanese Man. I hope you enjoyed the program this morning as much as I did. Always good to reflect at times, especially when it's a holiday and we could sit back, relax, and enjoy what we've got to offer you. All right, remember, inviting you to participate on Mother's Day with those monetary gifts. I gave you the numbers and I'll continue to do so. And then remember, tomorrow we'll be coming live from the Georgetown, the World Trade Center, Georgetown, discussing trade and other issues that relate to the development of Guyana. So make certain you lock in and you listen. We'll start from 7 o'clock in the morning and we go until 9 as usual. Then we come back here for the mid-morning rendezvous. Ron will hold the fort in this studio, and yours truly, Simeon, and of course, Mr. Andrew Weeks will produce the video. So it's going to be on Facebook, it's going to be on radio, and you will be able to listen to the ambassadors and all those folks who will be there, led by Mr. Wesley Curtin, the executive director at the Georgetown. That, of course, is the Georgetown, the World Trade Center, Georgetown. Getting a little mixed up here. Like I said, the numbers play a role from time to time. Drivers, you've got that license because of your skill. It is not a license to kill. So take care and get there. And remember, the life you save could just be your very own. And parents, if you know where children are, then your influence continues to count. Keep using it. And I'm Bobby Vera. Always good to be with you. And I'll be with you again tomorrow morning, as they say, life's fair. Until next time, Guyana, do enjoy your day. Be safe. Don't drink and drive. Don't do anything that would put you into the hands of the law. But just respect each other, love each other, and do enjoy your 188th anniversary and observance of Indian arrivals in Guyana. And the event on Merriman Mall starts.

0: 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Take care, be good, be well, and keep hope alive.
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with the voice of Monica in the background. Want to say a special good afternoon to you. How are you doing on the outside? I trust that you've been enjoying all the music that was played. Uninterrupted music. You know, it is a holiday here in Guyana, so we're just taking it cool and relaxing. It is the 5th of May. Happy Arrival Day. Indian Arrival Day to all of our Indian brothers and sisters out there across this beautiful land of Guyana. And also to everyone listening who is celebrating this holiday. Whether you're home relaxing, chilling with some friends, you're listening to us online or streaming us online or listening on traditional radio. Thank you so much for staying tuned to your favorite station, 104.1 Light FM. Well, you know, my name is Mighty Mike. And I gotta let you know, I got a lot more great music lined up for you.

Once again, good afternoon to Winston Joseph, who is saying good afternoon. DJ Mighty Mike, prayers go out to Alitia and her family, and I pray for her mom's speedy recovery. And he's enjoying the music as usual. Remember, the number in studio is 650-5483. That's 650-5483. We're gonna take a quick commercial break, and when we get back, we got a lot more great music lined up for you, so don't touch that dial.

0: Hi there, I am Deborah Francis, and here's an invitation for you to join me on Easing into Evening. I'll take you home from 16 hours to 18 hours on Monday, Tuesday, Thursday, and Friday with great selections of music to enable you to start your evening with a smile on your face. You are my lady. Plus, you can count in some excellent tips to add value to your life. It's Easing into Evening every Monday, Tuesday, Thursday, and Friday with me, Deborah Francis. 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
4: 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Or Amanda Lakeram at 592-672-4092. That's Amanda Lakeram at 592-672-4092. 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

0: want to say good afternoon to Donna Wallace joining. Say Mighty Mike bless up. She's saying that she's never heard of this holiday. Well, this is a Guyanese holiday celebrated every year in Guyana.
1: I could stay awake just to hear.
0: And it's Indian Arrival Day, the day we celebrate the arrival of our brothers and sisters of the East Indian ethnicity here in Guyana. Hopefully that clarifies things a little bit for you. She's joining us all the way from Brooklyn. Shelly Sue is joining, saying good afternoon Mighty Mike, beautiful music on a beautiful day. And Patricia is saying good afternoon Mike, a blessed day to you and all, sung nice. Well, it is 15 hours 23. We're slowly coming up on program time for today. You can still get your messages in though. Remember, the number is 650-5483. And remember, we have Deborah Francis coming up with Easing Into Evening just after.

Once again, good afternoon to Mr. Murray. Joining, saying great selections, Mighty Mike, good job, bless up. Well, it is 15 hours 48 in Guyana and across the Eastern Caribbean. And this is where we pull the curtains down on the show for today. I truly hope that you've been enjoying all the great selections that was being played on this beautiful Tuesday afternoon. It is a holiday in Guyana. I will be back with you on Thursday, where we do this all over again from 1300 hours. So until then, I want to say, do enjoy the remainder of your holiday and your Tuesday afternoon. Let's be good. If you're going to be driving, let's be careful. If you can't be careful, let's be skillful. Let's look out for those that are looking out for us as we enjoy the remainder of our holiday. Remember, we have Deborah Francis coming up with Easing Into Evening. So make sure you don't touch that dial.

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2: 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That's Amanda Lakeram at 592-672-4092. 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
5: Hey, greetings. Good afternoon. 16 hours, 26 it is. How are you today? Happy arrival day to all of you, especially our East Indian brothers and sisters. Today we are commemorating the arrival of those who came to Guyana, including those who came as indentured immigrants. And the East Indians were the first to arrive post-emancipation, that's post-abolition of slavery, and that was in 1838. So happy arrival day to all of you from all of us on Light FM. We're happy that you're with us. Do sit with me. I will be with you right up until 19 hours today. It's a holiday, so we've got some easy breezy music, and hope that you will get through your afternoon. Just relax, because tomorrow is a working day and you will get back to your normal schedule of things. But in the meantime, enjoy some great music.

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0: Dr. Ezzy Rockliff and the Yoruba Singers, along with the Fame Band, are pleased to present Mothers Are Forever 4, Sunday, May 10th, 2026 at the Georgetown Club. 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
13: $16.55, happy arrival day to all of you. Good to be with you. I am Deborah Francis, and I will be with you right up until 19 hours. And 19 hours tonight, we'll have the Big People Show live on the radio, and they've got another interesting topic to share with you, but we'll talk more about that a bit later on. At the moment, just checking on the outside, it's a holiday in Guyana, by the way. It's in its arrival day, and just would like to let you know that it's pretty clear on the outside. Not a lot of traffic, as you would imagine. There are folks who are moving around, but again, because it's a holiday, a lot of folks are at home and perhaps just enjoying the time with their family, with their friends, and having a great time, you know, just relaxing and chilling and enjoying themselves, because tomorrow is a working day as well, so it's not that type of a day. But I know there are activities happening in commemoration of arrival day. They have duck curry competition happening and other activities across Guyana. So if it is that you're on the outside, be safe. Ensure that you get home safely today. No drinking of alcoholic beverages while driving. Just all be safe and let's get home safely today. If today's your birthday, happy birthday to you. If it's your anniversary, happy anniversary. We've got McLean Chesney. With us this afternoon, and he is sending prayers and get well wishes to Miss Alethea Grant's mom. She's not well again. Oh, my word. Well, we're praying, yes, indeed, prayers and healing to her, and peace to the family as well as they get through this period. Certainly healing and peace to the mother as well of Alethea Grant. McLean Chesney, he's usually tuned in, so he must be in the know. Winston Joseph is also with us. He's sending speedy recovery to Alethea's mom as well. And I'm happy that you're with us. Thank you so very much. And you have yourself a great evening. Miss Patricia, how are you this afternoon? Thank you so much. And I wish you the same as well. Guys, we've got music for you today, right here on Light FM. Just have some music for your holiday. Have you relaxed. It's a bit overcast in Guyana. And in fact, we would have had a downpour. So it's going to be a chilly night. And if it is that you're in bed, good for you. Good for you. If it is that you're listening from outside of Guyana and perhaps you're heading home now, get home safely and remember to take us along with you as well.
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1: 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Stay with us right here on Light FM. We are saying arrival day greetings to you and yours from all of us at Light FM. Compton Bradford, I see you, my dear, and thanks for staying with us today on Easing Into Evening. McLean Chesney is still with us, and Terrence Young from Canada has joined us as well. Enjoy the music. I'm happy that you are. I hope that you're having yourself a great day today. Let's get to the top of this song. This is Heartbreaker.

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2: Previously on Marundoy, Sonny woke to find Bibi not at home and unreachable by phone. He enlisted his son, Anil, and daughter-in-law, Mala, to search the village, but they found nothing. Worry deepened when Bibi's phone was discovered left at home. A missing persons report was filed, but Sergeant Murray's speculation about kidnapping, human trafficking, and even an affair only caused more distress. Meanwhile, as nightfall closed in, Bibi finally returned home, revealing she had slipped away at 4 a.m. to face her long-feared medical tests and to find some personal time alone. She was now resolved to accept whatever the results would bring. As we return to Marundoy, what is Eva cooking up this time?
3: Smells good in here, Eva.
4: Breakfast is ready, Daddy.
3: You outdid yourself this morning, eh?
4: Well, it is a holiday.
3: Yeah, arrival day.
4: Yep, and I just feel like doing the most.
3: So, what do we have?
4: I made some bakes.
3: My favorite.
4: Baigan choker, and I fried some sawfish.
3: Nice.
4: Or oatmeal porridge with coconut milk.
3: Wow.
4: And of course, we have our fruits.
3: This is a king's breakfast, my love. Do we even have to make lunch?
4: I was thinking about taking some for Pepper. I know how she loves bacon and sawfish.
3: I'm sure she has enough food over at Ignatius and Shelley's place.
4: I just want to see my brother, so it's an excuse for me to go over there.
3: Excuse me a bit. I'm going to bring the newspaper in.
4: Daddy.
3: I'll be back in a few, Eva. Breakfast is delicious, Eva.
4: Thanks, Daddy.
3: Your mother taught you well.
4: At least she did something right. I don't miss her.
3: At some point, you will have to mend your relationship with your mom.
4: For what? She's a toxic and evil person, would never let me have a life.
3: Maybe some family counseling will help.
4: With somebody who doesn't think they are ever wrong?
3: I will have a talk with Joy. As parents, we need to be accountable for our failures.
4: Good luck with that. I'm not hopeful.
3: So you have no interest in mending your relationship with your mother?
4: Honestly, I feel if we don't ever talk again for the rest of my life, I'll be fine.
3: Oh boy.
4: It's the truth, Daddy.
3: I will talk to Joy. You're her only daughter. She will need you when she gets older.
4: She has her sons. They can look after her.
3: Don't say that, Eva. We should patch up things with our loved ones while we have time. You don't want something to happen to your mother and then you have regrets.
4: Okay, but you could apply those same lessons to you and Pepper, Daddy. When are she and Caleb coming back?
3: Pepper made the decision to leave.
4: Because you keep believing a lie that Caleb is not your son.
3: And I have a good reason
4: to... Just stop! I know that he's my brother. You need to bring them home.
3: I just can't go and bring them home and Pepper made the decision to leave. She can come back whenever she wants.
4: So you're not going to make any effort, even though you're the one who made her leave?
3: I don't know what you want me to do.
4: Apologize. Ask for her forgiveness and beg her to come back home.
3: It's not that simple, Eva.
4: Well then, you and me are both stubborn. So don't tell me about making things right with Mommy again.
3: Eva, you shouldn't be speaking to me like that.
4: I don't mean to be disrespectful, Daddy. But you need to hear the truth.
3: I don't know how I'm a bad person for wanting a DNA test after a man has repeatedly called me to say he is the father of the child.
4: Mommy is behind that.
3: You keep saying that, but you have no evidence.
4: Look into it, Daddy. I am telling you, when you get to the bottom of it, Mommy's behind this whole thing.
3: But I already spoke to Joy.
4: Don't be dotish, Daddy.
3: Excuse me?
4: You expect her to tell you the truth? If you don't want to investigate, I will.
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3: Look at you, Eva. You didn't tell me you were going out.
4: Yeah, Daddy. I'm going to meet up with some friends.
3: A rival, Dayan?
4: Yep.
3: It's good to honor those who came before us.
4: Arrival day! Jubilee year, celebration time.
3: Well, be safe out there, okay?
4: Sure.
3: And where is the hang, by the way?
4: On the seawall.
3: Need me to give you a lift?
4: No thanks. I called a taxi.
3: I could have given you a lift. I'm not doing anything.
4: It's okay.
3: All right. Call me if you need me to pick you up.
4: I will.
3: All right. Enjoy.
4: Bye, Daddy.
3: Bye. They grow up so fast. This house is so lonely, empty. I really miss Pepper. Eva's got a point. Suppose Joy is behind this all. Suppose Caleb is my son after all. I wonder how they're doing. Let me call Pepper.
6: Your call has been forwarded to an automatic voice message system. 012.
3: No answer? Guess it's time I pay her a visit.
4: I can't believe these people didn't show up. We really need new friends.
7: Hi.
4: Hey.
7: Your face looks familiar.
4: You too.
7: Marundoy, right?
4: Yeah.
7: I've seen this pretty face around. I'm Jonathan.
4: Eva.
7: Nice to meet you, Eva.
4: Nice meeting you too, Jonathan.
7: So, why are you sitting here alone?
4: Well, I was supposed to meet up with some friends, but one got sick, and the other decided that they weren't coming anymore.
7: Oh man, that sucks.
4: Tell me about it.
7: Me and my friends are hanging out over there.
4: Okay.
7: Well, you're all dressed up. You look amazing. You don't want to go home and waste all of this. Do you want to join us?
4: I don't know. Question though, are you guys drinking?
7: We have some drinks, but the designated drivers aren't drinking.
4: I don't want any alcohol.
7: You don't have to drink alcohol. We have non-alcoholic beverages.
4: Okay.
7: Come on, let's go.
8: Well, I wasn't expecting you to show up here, Simon.
3: You're still my wife, Pepper. I miss you.
8: You miss me alone? And not your son? Okay, I get it.
3: I miss you both.
8: Really?
3: Yes. Eva misses you too.
8: I more believe it's Eva miss we.
3: Abigail, don't be like that.
8: Like what, Simon? After the way that you've been treating me since the child born, how am I supposed to be?
3: Look, I'm sorry. I apologize for how I've treated you, Abigail. And the baby.
8: The baby? Or our son?
3: Our son.
8: Wow.
3: Will you forgive me? I was wrong.
8: So, you accepting that he's your son now?
3: Yes, I accept that Caleb is my son.
8: Why the sudden change of heart?
3: I just took everything into consideration, and you know, I love you. Will you come back home?
8: Simon, you sure won't hear anything about Caleb not being your son?
3: You won't.
8: Okay.
3: Look, I am sorry about everything.
8: Okay. Well, I can't say that I'm not happy about that.
3: Great. Does that mean you're going to come home tonight?
8: No. Shelley and Ignatius have been so kind to me. And they really enjoy having a baby in this house. I'll spend a few more days with them, man.
3: Fine. I guess that's okay.
8: Any case, thanks for finally coming to your senses, Simon.
3: I should have never doubted you.
8: Well, everybody at church talking, so you need to do something about that.
3: Yes, and I will.
8: I'll call you when I'm ready to come home.
3: I can't wait. I really miss you.
7: Here you are, safe and sound, Eva.
4: Thanks for bringing me home, Jonathan. It was nice hanging out with you and your friends.
7: It was really nice hanging out with you too. And they all think you're pretty.
4: Okay.
7: I think so too.
4: Aw, thank you.
7: So, who do you live here with?
4: Well, my dad, stepmom, and baby brother.
7: Oh, and your mom?
4: Oh, right here in Moonlight, but we don't get along.
7: Maybe we could talk about that, and also more about how the night went. Can I have your number?
4: Sure. I'll give you my number. Hand me your phone.
7: Here.
4: There you go.
7: I'll ring your phone so you can have mine.
4: Okay. Got it.
7: I'll message you when I get home.
4: Okay. Bye, Jonathan.
7: See you, Eva. She is so sweet.
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1: 18 hours it is. It's a holiday. It is Arrival Day in Guyana. So we'd like to extend Arrival Day greetings to all of you from all of us at Light FM. And to let you know that because it's a holiday, we usually don't have your newscast, your usual newscast, but we've got music for you to take you through this evening. So good evening to you if you're now joining us. We're happy that you are with us. Miss Angela from Los Angeles, how are you this afternoon? I am wonderful. Thank you for asking as well. And I'm happy that you are enjoying. Happy holiday to Vincent from Congress Place. How are you this afternoon? Hope that you're well. Happy Arrival Day to you as well. And we've got Suzanne. How are you today, Suzanne? Hope that you're well today. And you will have yourself a great evening as well. Thank you so much for joining us. Miss Donna Wallace is also with us. And Arrival Day, you've never heard of it? Arrival Day is a Arrival Day, you've never heard of it? Arrival Day is a holiday. It initially was Indian arrival.

we've got the Chinese New Year, but it's not really a day that is celebrated where the Chinese came to Guyana. And for the Portuguese, again, we had no day for them. So it was thought that we should have a day, and that one day is arrival day to all the persons who came along. So who arrived to these shores? Winston is still with us, cruising along. Thank you so much, sir. We've got more music for you. We start with Knocks Me Off My Feet.

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1: 18 hours 33, you're still with us on Easing Into Evening. Just to let you know, coming up at 19 hours, we've got the Big People Show, and tonight they've got a treat for my mother, and their host, their guests rather, will be Miss Simone Dowden, the producer and director of A Treat for My Mother 9. And then they will also be talking with Mr. Rampertab Etwaria. He is a founder and CEO of Eco Garden International, and they will be talking about waste to wealth initiatives. So this is very interesting. You can join Desiree Edgell, Miss Desiree Edgell, Miss Margaret Lawrence, and Simeon Prophet starting at 19 hours right here on Light FM for The Big People Show. And again, they will be talking with Miss Simone Dowden. She is the producer, director of A Treat for My Mother 9. And they will also be talking with Mr. Rampertab Etwaria, the founder and CEO of Eco Garden International. And they will be talking about the Waste to Wealth initiative. That's coming up at 19 hours, followed by the Evening Groove with DJ Biggs at 20 hours. In the meantime, we've got music for you. Oh, by the way, I want to say hi to Riri. How are you this evening, Riri? Riri is, in fact, Riri would have celebrated her wedding anniversary a few days ago. So happy wedding anniversary to you and your husband, Basil Passad. And today's Basil's birthday as well. So happy birthday, Basil P. And hope that you are enjoying your day today. Certainly wish you many, many happy returns. So today is the birth anniversary of Basil Passad. He hosted a program on NCN for many years. And he has also celebrated his wedding anniversary. So congratulations. Happy anniversary, in fact, to both of you. I wish you many happy returns and happy birthday to Basil, celebrating his birthday today.

0: I beg your pardon. I've got to wrap up. So thank you all so very much for joining me today on Easing Into Evening. I appreciate you, and hope that you will have yourself a great evening. Saying hi to Patrick Philadelphia. I am wonderful. Happy arrival day to you as well. Thanks for listening to us. Mr. Hilton Hammerding, thank you so very much as well. And he wants to wish the love of his life, the special lady in his life, a great evening. And no, I will not be able to do that now because I've got to go. We've got a live program coming up. In fact, the Big People Show. So that's why I've got to wrap up so that I can make way for them. So I will not be able to play your song today, but perhaps another day. But thanks for listening nonetheless. And you too, lovebirds, have yourself a great evening. Maria Whitney, have yourself a great evening as well. Enjoy the rest of your holiday. And McLean, you're most welcome. Have a great evening. All right, guys, I've got to go. This is Deborah Francis, as always, wishing you a great night. And see you tomorrow, God willing, at 16 hours. No, not tomorrow. Tomorrow is Wednesday. I'll see you on Thursday. At 16 hours, God willing. Have a great evening and enjoy your day tomorrow as well.
1: Deborah Francis, Ramin Vago represent. Music to people.

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1: And in beautiful Guyana, the time is 19 hours or 7 o'clock. And hello there. Welcome to the Big People Show. I'm Maggie Lawrence.
2: And I'm Desiree Edgell.
1: And we are with
2: Operator Simeon.
1: Operator.
2: Happy arrival day, everyone.
1: Yes, it is.
2: We all arrived, except the Africans, who were dragged and thrown in ships and all kinds of things happened.
1: But they still arrived.
2: But I was telling sis, they didn't arrive. They were dragged.
1: But they had to arrive.
2: People who arrived came freely, willingly. And then arrive, they get thrown in, they get dashed in. I was telling Simeon, had it not been, but we have to mention them when we're talking arrival day, because had it not been for the revolt and the rebellion, we would not have had anybody else arriving. We would still be here slaving
1: only the Amerindians would have been
2: well,
1: here.
2: Well, they were here before. They
1: yes,
2: were already
1: course.
2: Here. Columbus thought that he discovered, but the Amerindians were here.
1: Edgell. When we started out, when this holiday on the 5th of May happened, it was Indian Arrival
2: It was
1: Day.
2: Indian Arrival Day.
1: And it wasn't a change to Arrival Day?
2: It was when they realized that all the other people who came did not have a special day
1: Arrival Day.
2: That was dedicated for their arrival. So they decided, okay, we're going

0: did Arrival Day myself, and and I posted what other businesses had, and also had some of them pictures of people in the different garbs, Indian, the Chinese, the African, you know. So I was happy to see that, that the Indian, the businesses, including Indian businesses, said it's Arrival Day. So,
1: okay, so
0: happy Arrival Day, everyone.
1: We're happy that they arrived.
0: And we are happy. We're also happy that they're not arriving anymore. They're now coming on their own because there are no slaves. There's no slavery time anymore. So we're grateful for that.
1: Coming to the cash when you get this cash grant, don't run into no Superbet or no place.
0: I would like to let our senior citizens who do not have any bank accounts know that you can go to the NDC and get them to register you for your cash grant. Any NDC. This morning a senior asked me, I hope they ain't taking out none of my money. So I have to let you know, if you do not have a bank account, you're going to change a check at a bank. It is not the bank that the check came from. You are going to pay $1,500. It happened with us.
1: You have to go to Bank of Guyana.
0: Right. Mm-hmm. That you must go to Bank of Guyana with your check. If you go to another bank, you're likely to pay $1,500 or pay a fee to get it changed. But really, Bank of Guyana checks should be good at any bank.
1: Yeah, it should be.
0: But you're safer at the Bank of Guyana. So, because that question was asked this morning. So you don't have any bank accounts, you're 60 years and over, you can go to the NDC and get registered for your cash grant.
1: So what's the NDC for Region 4? You have to go to the Paradise?
0: No, you can go to any NDC. I went to the one at M&M by the Harbor Bridge. That's the one that's Eccles Ramsburg. So the one for us is still up at the East Coast. You don't have to go there. You don't have to go where you're living then. You can go to any NDC and do get them to do your registration. And it's quite simple. I did it myself, so I know. I took NEGLA as well. So it's quite easy. They talk with you, get your information, get your ID, take your picture. Quick time, they get in the likeness. I didn't get in the likeness when I do it on my phone.
1: So they're registering it online?
0: Yeah, they're registering it, yes.
1: Online?
0: On their phones, yes.
1: On their phones.
0: But they're doing it.
1: Oh, they're doing
0: and
1: it for you.
0: And then once it starts, they show you that, look, you're good. You see your green lights, registered. And then they're going to call you because they take your telephone
1: because
0: number.
1: Because they're going to an account.
0: No, you have to get a check.
1: Uh-huh.
0: That's why we're talking this check talk.
1: Mm-hmm.
0: So they're going to call you to tell you when the check is ready. And so, you know, if you want to put your family number, if you ain't got a phone, you know what I mean? You got to put somebody you're going to trust. But anyhow, they can't change your check. You're going to have to go because it's going to be in your name.
1: But Agil,
0: excuse me.
1: We gonna have to tell these people where the NDCs are. Now, if I'm living in Durban Street, where's my NDC?
0: Region 4 has an NDC.
1: Let's tell them these goes.
0: Right. So you can go to the NDC at M&M, which is right by the bridge, which is not as far as the place on the East Coast. It's further away because I went up there and I said, Lord, then the Ministry
1: RDC.
0: Of Education.
1: RDC.
0: RDC.
1: Oh, it's the RDC.
0: Yes,
1: yes.
0: But it got NDCs in different areas.
1: Yeah, well, we're going to have to tell the people where the NDCs are.
0: Yes, I'm going to have to. I said I would have done it and posted it on the page. But let your family Google. I Googled to find out which was the NDC for my area and found that it was Eccles Ramsburg. And then I called to find out where was Eccles Ramsburg because the building is not there, but they're working upstairs of M&M. So search, ask someone to look to see where is the NDC closest to you and go right there. Like I said, you can go to any NDC. Doesn't matter if that is not the area where you live. Any one of the NDC and get your cash grant started. But you must be 60 years and over.
1: This is for the pensioners.
0: This is for the pensioners.
1: Neighborhood Democratic
0: NIS
1: Council
0: pensioners.
1: Is an NDC. Responsible for the rural areas.
0: Yes, but where is the one?
1: George. But here this thing now. They said George. Managed by the city municipality. There's not an NDC.
0: So then we should ask to call the city council and find out if they can do it there.
1: They
0: I didn't hear anything
1: NDCs
0: about
1: there.
0: It. Yeah. But I know the NDC and the one I went to, a lot of people up in there.
1: Been there.
0: So I'm trying now to sort out my survivor sisters, the seniors, to make sure this morning. Elverine, good evening. Elverine said, that ain't taking out none of the money. I might take out a list, ma, piece of change in the check.
1: You gotta go right back there and collect your check.
0: This program has nearly become the senior citizen program. Aye.

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0: 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We're going live, and when you join us on The Big People Show's Facebook page, please share it on your page so your friends and family can also get in on what we're going to be discussing this evening. And so let me tell you what that is going to be. This evening, we're going to first be talking with Simone Dowden, and she's the producer and director of A Treat for My Mother, Nine. It's a Purple Hearts production, and she's going to be telling you all about that. And our second guest for this evening is Rampertab Etwaria, and he's the founder and CEO of Eco Garden International, and he's going to be talking about waste to wealth. When I saw this, I was so excited. We got to get in on this.
1: Anything to do with the little small piece? we're looking.
0: I know, but we have so much waste that sometimes we don't know what to do with. And this is a good idea to really make it a part of your earth. Keep building your land as you get rid of your waste. And we do our night inspiration and wrap up and let you know what's going to be happening in the new week. But of course, we have some...
1: Purple Arts, right?
0: Yeah. Purple Arts. What did I say? Purple Hearts?
1: I typed the wrong thing. So you just follow me. It's okay. I corrected it right away. Right, Simone? I don't know why I put in a Purple Heart.
0: But I always say Purple Hearts. Yes, I do say it. I never said Purple Arts. Even when I hear her, I'm thinking she's not pronouncing the H in the heart.
1: Let me double check.
0: I always think it's Purple Arts, but you're right.
1: It is Purple Arts.
0: She says arts in truth. She says Purple Arts.
1: Purple Arts production.
0: Purple Arts.
1: We got the ad, right?
0: Yeah, we got her ad signed by. Okay, so Margaret's going to tell you a little bit more about our sponsors.
1: Okay, yes, of course.
0: Before we go to the birthdays.
1: Yes, Tristone Auto Sales. They're on Durban Street. And remember that number, 649-5549. You've also got the Innovative Legal and Business Solutions, Inc., and take these numbers, 226-8445 or 226-8447. In fact, if you want to open a business with that cash grant, instead of going and gambling it, you can go down to Business Solutions and say, well, look, Mr. Hayward, I would like to invest this $100,000 in a proper manner.
0: Yes.
1: And he will guide and tell you.
0: Surely.
1: Yes, and I must tell you about, I don't know why this boy is seeing me laughing. We must tell you about Sterling Products Mother's Day promotion.
0: Yes.
1: And the Mother's Day promotion, you know, it ends on the 7th. That's like 2 days from now. Yeah, May 7th.
0: I was telling them last week they don't have a lot of time.
1: No, here you got to do. How to enter, you snap a picture, a photo of your mom, and make sure she has her favorite Sterling product. I see a lot of people using margarine.
0: Yes.
1: Going to be margarine. But I got enough products for trading.
0: You got ice cream.
1: Oh, Lord. So sop. You got the soap, foam, and all kinds of things. I'm sure she uses foam. So, and you WhatsApp that photo to 671-9807. If you don't remember that number, just check online on their page, Sterling Products page. And you share her story. You tell us why she is a Sterling mighty mom.
0: Yes.
1: And let us know which product she likes
0: favorite
1: best.
0: One, yes.
1: Then you vote. They'll post your picture on, and then you call your friends and tell them to like the photo.
0: Yes.
1: And
0: go
1: the one with the most likes will win.
0: First
1: prize is $500,000, five times a cash grant.
0: Cash, not a check.
1: It's cash, right. Five cash grants. Second prize is $300,000 cash, and the third prize is $100,000. And the fourth and fifth prizes, $50,000 each. Plus, you have five consolation prizes with amazing hampers. And if I get a Sterling product hamper, wow.
0: We should ask Sterling for hampers for Mother's Day, should we?
1: And what are we going to do with
0: for
1: it?
0: For the two. What are we going to do with it?
1: For the two of
0: for us.
1: Yes.
0: It's this. What we can do with it? I can tell you what I can do with mine.
1: Okay, I can tell them what you want in mine.
0: Oh, sure.
1: Yes, sir. And of course, 104.1
0: Light FM.
1: It's birthday time.
0: Yes, it's birthday.
1: Coming enough time.
0: I know, right? And today is
1: Corey's birthday. Corey Chisholm.
0: Corey,
1: Corey Chisholm.
0: Today's Corey Chisholm's birthday.
1: Happy birthday,
0: Happy
1: Corey.
0: Happy birthday to you, Corey. Mm-hmm. Today's also, excuse me, sorry, Jillian Danielle. She said Jillian Danielle.
1: Okay.
0: Today is Jillian's. Jillian, she always is listening to the Big People Show.
1: All right.
0: She is the sister, the only sister-in-law of Juanita Hubbard. You know Juanita Woodman?
1: Yeah,
0: your girl.
1: Yeah, my girl.
0: Well,
1: she's the only sister-in-law.
0: Yes, she's the own. Jillian Danielle Woodman. Mm-hmm. She's the only sister-in-law of Juanita Woodman.
1: So
0: you now know where Woodman gets your name from.
1: Happy birthday,
0: Juanita,
1: girl.
0: Juanita was married to her brother. So happy birthday to you, Jillian.
1: Mm-hmm.
0: And it's special birthday for the one and only sister-in-law from Juanita, from your nephew, Ron Jr., your great nieces, Ciara, and great nephew, Ashton.
1: You got it.
0: Have a wonderful birthday, sweetheart. Enjoy to the max. Max, a wonderful one. Mm-hmm. And I know we need to be smiling. And good night to Juanita Woodman.
1: How you doing, girl?
0: How you do, girl? How you do? I know she's there listening. She's killing herself with laugh. And good night to Negla Helena Brandeis.
1: Hi, Brandeis.
0: Hot mouth, hot pepper. Have a wonderful evening. Enjoy yourself. Good night to the Reverend Dr. Joy Agnes. Have a good one, girl. I don't know which part of the world is Claire Patterson, Mona. Have a wonderful evening wherever you are, my sister.
1: And we go on to tomorrow.
0: Tomorrow, yes.
1: Jean LaRose, happy birthday. I wish I could say it in a kawaii. Oh boy, I cannot.
0: Okay, so go ahead and say it.
1: But
0: how
1: happy
0: you can.
1: Birthday. But Ovid taught me to say the thing. Well, he didn't taught me. He wrote what I should say.
0: Yeah, but
1: say.
0: You don't know.
1: I don't remember these languages, but I'm in problem. So Jean LaRose. Have a great birthday. She's a wonderful lady.
0: Yes.
1: Very good activist.
0: Tomorrow's her birthday. Mm-hmm. On Wednesday, enjoy to the max. It's mm-hmm. a midweek, but have fun.
1: Mm-hmm.
0: And on Thursday, Samantha Allen Williams.
1: Oluwatoyin.
0: Yes. Oluwatoyin, Samantha Allen Williams from Starbrook News.
1: Starbrook News.
0: I don't know what's happening now. Have a wonderful birthday on Thursday, darling. Mm-hmm. Enjoy yourself to
1: nice
0: the
1: girl.
0: Max. On Thursday is also Mark Pearson's birthday.
1: Mark who?
0: Mark Pearson. You remember him from sports?
1: Mark Pearson,
0: yes.
1: In Canada, isn't he?
0: Yes.
1: Okay.
0: Happy birthday to you, Mark.
1: Mark Pearson, boy.
0: Enjoy yourself to the Max, darling.
1: Mm-hmm.
0: Proper ting pon top of things.
1: Mm-hmm.
0: And on Friday is
1: what date is that? That is
0: 8.
1: Oh,
0: eight.
1: I have nobody there.
0: Okay, so Friday is Randy Madre's birthday. Talented
1: big designer
0: young man.
1: Yes,
0: big time designer.
1: Nice.
0: Have a wonderful birthday, Randy. Mm-hmm. Enjoy to the max. Friday's also Yadunath Raghunath's birthday. He used to be the head of the the gum clinic at the time, which is now the National Current Treatment Center.
1: Raghunath.
0: Have a wonderful birthday on Friday. It's the weekend.
1: Yes,
0: enjoy yourself to the max. Friday is also Karen Cumberbatch's birthday.
1: Hi, Karen. I see the girl in a while.
0: Yes, she did. About the last time I see, she was at the wedding. Noelle's daughter, Rhea.
1: Okay, yes.
0: So
1: yes,
0: have a wonderful birthday, Karen. Enjoy yourself to the max.
1: Mm-hmm.
0: And on Saturday the 9th, Saturday, we have Patricia Knowles.
1: Mm-hmm.
0: Patricia Knowles is the head of the Women's Collective. She's Guyanese, running that women's collective organization, especially for women and children affected with HIV and AIDS.
1: Mm-hmm.
0: Have a wonderful, she herself is a survivor. So she's doing very, very well. I remember the last time I spoke with her, she said, I better be coming up with another strain because I'm about to get immune to this strain that I'm on, which is number 5.
1: Mm.
0: So do have a wonderful birthday, Patricia Naz. Awesome for all the great work that you do.
1: Yes.
0: Saturday is also Patricia Francis's birthday. She works at computer.
1: Is it Patricia Day?
0: Computer computer, what's the computer place on Brickdam?
2: Star?
0: Star Computers. Have Penny Girl. That's my go-to girl, Star Computers. I heard she's not there anymore. I got to check that out.
1: Mm-hmm.
0: Well, Penny Francis, do have a wonderful birthday on Saturday. Enjoy yourself to the max. And on Sunday the 10th.
1: Oh, I got a lot of people on that day.
0: Yes, I see too. I see what?
1: Dawn Kush. Dawn, how are you doing, girl? She celebrated her wedding anniversary
0: recently. Yes.
1: Yes.
0: Dawn, hold the kush.
1: Uh-huh.
0: Happy birthday, girl. I ain't hear nothing. I'm looking for see if it's the usual we can meet, but I ain't know. We can see what can happen.
1: They coming.
0: Have a wonderful one. Elsie Harry,
1: Miss
0: Fashionista.
1: Yes,
0: a wonderful birthday on Sunday. She wears a lot of my niece's outfits.
1: She's a very brilliant girl.
0: Yes, very
1: nice
0: bright,
1: girl.
0: Very pleasant, beautiful. Mm-hmm. Have a wonderful one on a Sunday, sweetheart.
1: Sunday the 10th, yes.
0: Sister Penta Guyana.
1: Yeah,
0: oh,
1: Sister
0: my
1: Penta
0: God.
1: Guyana.
0: Have a wonderful birthday, Sister Penta.
1: Yeah, she's a beautiful
0: Enjoy
1: lady.
0: Yourself, girl. Yes, a well active at yourself,
1: well
0: Titi Lee.
1: Active senior man.
0: Fashionista as well.
1: Mm-hmm.
0: So have a wonderful one on Sunday. Sunday's also Dale Brown's birthday.
1: Oh, hi, Dale.
0: Have a wonderful birthday. The girl's getting big on him, and
1: I
0: he's like,
1: imagine.
0: Oh, my God, these children are feeling so happy that he was able to see them, you know, grow.
1: Mm-hmm.
0: So Dale, have a wonderful birthday on Sunday, darling. Enjoy yourself.
1: Yes, you.
0: And on Monday,
1: the 11th, that's
0: on Monday.
1: My guy, I saw him grow up and into such a wonderful attorney. Brilliant attorney.
0: You see
1: attorney.
0: Yes.
1: Oh, yes.
0: Have a wonderful birthday, you see. Enjoy yourself.
1: Mm-hmm.
0: And Wilfred Cameron, that's familiar.
1: Wilfred was it NCN? Yeah.
0: Yes.
1: Cameron, NCN.
0: Wilfred, have a wonderful birthday on Sunday.
1: Mm-hmm.
0: Enjoy yourself.
1: Yes.
0: Monday's also Andrew Boyle's birthday.
1: Oh, our boy.
0: We got
1: Andy.
0: A bone to pick with you. Man, we got
1: okay.
0: two bones to pick with
1: it's
0: you.
1: It's okay, Andy.
0: You better fix up your mouth for sock bones. Have a wonderful birthday too, darling.
1: You
0: start
1: good.
0: 1 minute after midnight on Sunday.
1: Uh-huh.
0: And enjoy your body to the max.
1: If I were here, I would go up the river. Why just retire to
0: river,
1: home
0: boy.
1: Up the river
0: yes.
1: and cool out there
0: yes.
1: in your hammock and thing?
0: Yes, mm-hmm. yes.
1: Yeah, what's the time, girl?
0: Yes, time for us. 19. So we should call. We should do the ad,
1: and then
0: as we call Simone.
1: Mm-hmm.
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1: 21 minutes after 7 o'clock, time to bring on stage. A treat for my mom, part 9.
0: Yes.
1: Miss Simone Dowding. How you do, girl?
7: I am all right. How are you,
0: The weather cold here, I am all right. The weather cold. Hola, doy.
1: Ay, ay.
7: Oh,
2: we're glad to hear that.
7: How are you ladies doing?
0: Yeah, we were complaining about the cold. Yeah, we see a lot of cold outside and the cold inside. Oh, Lord.
7: Oh, they got cold outside?
0: Well, if you were out in the, on the street, you'd know that the rain was falling, so it was a little cold, didn't it, Pee?
7: Oh, rain was...
0: rain will fall to everybody.
1: No, nowadays is what's happening.
0: Yeah, and then the studio is cold as well. But we're okay, we're fine, thank you.
7: Wonderful.
0: We're here especially for you. So, hello, what's going on? Tell us.
7: Yes, well, I want to say thank you so much, ladies, for supporting my work for over the past, I think we're together about 6 years or thereabouts.
0: Yes. Yeah.
7: How old is your show? That is the amount of years.
0: We're 9 years.
7: Well, yeah. Nine then.
0: Yes, we're nine
1: years.
0: 17
1: huh?
0: and
7: yes,
0: 26.
7: And thank you so much for believing in my work. Mm-hmm. I'm very appreciative
0: of your
7: being there for me.
0: You're welcome. Mm-hmm.
1: Mm-hmm. Okay, so tell us about number nine. Number nine is a beautiful number, nice and round. So what's going to happen on Sunday?
7: Yes. A treat for my mother, nine. We're actually all set for the show on Sunday. And by now, or just for that one person who might be hearing about it for the first time. Mm-hmm. A Treat for My Mother is a musical variety with golden oldies, sound bands, some of Guyana's top performers. Uh-huh. It's a show that is designed for the mature. All right? Mm-hmm. It's for those people who like oldies, who like the calmer side of life and so on, mm-hmm. and who still adore in going to the cultural center.
1: Mm-hmm. And dressing up too.
7: Yeah.
1: Because you make a point of ensuring that people are there in purple. Your favorite
0: and
1: color.
0: And a price for the breast dress purple too.
1: Mm-hmm. Uh-huh. Mm-hmm.
7: Okay. Yes, well, we as actress, we love interactive theater. Mm-hmm. So that is one of the reasons why I do. I came up with that initiative for the Best Dressed Mother in Purple because I want to draw my audience in. I want them to feel valued, to know that they are being seen by me, the producer, and you didn't just come and sit there and, you just enjoy the show, but you must be a part of it.
1: Yes.
7: The Best Dressed Mother in Purple is an opportunity for the ladies to get on stage. Some women, it's the first time that they stand on a stage. Mm-hmm. And others, it's like, the only time they stepped on the stage was at the National Cultural Center. And I am glad that they have that experience. Mm-hmm. I was able to provide them with that experience, actually.
1: Mm-hmm. Yeah, yeah. Mm-hmm. So who are the artists for the musical?
7: All right, as usual, Bunny Alves,
1: yes,
7: and Charmaine Blackmon,
1: mm-hmm, mm-hmm.
7: They are staple on the show.
1: Mm-hmm, yes.
7: I feel honored to have Bunny and Charmaine saying yes to me.
1: Yes.
7: To me, I mean, I treat Bunny and Charmaine as
0: big
7: really
0: ones,
7: a
0: big
7: accomplished
0: yes, yes,
7: mm-hmm.
0: yes.
7: Music.
1: Mm-hmm.
7: Icons
1: mm-hmm, mm-hmm.
7: in Guyana, because in my opinion they are right. Being treated that way is a different story that we wouldn't get into.
1: Mm-hmm. But I see Charmaine has a song, Baby Boy. She's number 40, I think. 40.
7: No, it's gone to 34.
1: Oh yeah, we voting, man.
7: Yeah, we voting. Yes, I vote every day for her.
1: Yeah. Mm-hmm.
7: And so on, because and I say to her, I say Chairman, I don't take it lightly that you work with me. You're always willing and so on.
1: Mm-hmm, mm-hmm.
7: Because in other parts of the world, people honor their own, you know. And mm-hmm. I think that being Guyano, we should at least attempt to and so on. And my little bit that I can do for her, mm-hmm. I will always do,
0: yeah. Yes.
7: Regardless if it rains or shines.
1: Correct. Yeah, yes. Correct. So we have Charmaine and Bunny. Mm-hmm.
7: Sorry, say again?
1: Charmaine and Bunny. Mm-hmm. I see, yes, one of my favorite people. Mr. Ambrose is there.
7: No.
1: He's not there?
7: Mr. Ambrose is not with us. The person that you saw is a young man by the name of Ion Nelson.
1: Okay.
7: He's from Region 3.
0: Oh, dear.
7: I discovered him a few years ago when they had the jingle, GGT jingle,
1: mm-hmm.
7: At Gishland,
1: mm,
7: okay. Or just movie song, I think.
1: Mm-hmm,
7: but
1: mm-hmm.
7: I discovered him as well,
1: awesome.
7: And I invited him. When you talked about your favorite guy, I thought you were talking about Carvin.
1: Oh, Carvin is on?
7: Yes, Carvin.
0: Our favorite is
7: on.
0: Love Child. Love Child is my favorite guy.
1: Yes, yes.
7: Yeah, Carvin is on, and he.
1: Mm-hmm.
7: I spoke with him a couple of days ago, and he's all willing and excited,
1: yes.
7: to be on the program. He was with us, I think it was a treat for my mother, 4.
1: Mm-hmm.
7: And, you know, after that, he was very busy with his own work and so on. So
1: mm-hmm, yes.
7: I'm very happy that I was able to grab him for this year.
1: Yes.
7: Mm-hmm. And he's excited to be on stage.
1: Mm-hmm.
7: And I am so happy that he agreed to jump on board with us. So we have Carlton, then of course Sharon Cadogan.
1: Yes, of course. Mm-hmm. Our girl.
7: Uh-huh. Yes, and I discovered another person, I think it was 2 years ago, Damian Lane.
1: Mm-hmm.
7: He's our sax guy.
1: Oh,
7: he's
1: the sax
7: student
1: artist
7: of the University of Guyana, and I went up to.
1: Oh, yes, yes, yes.
7: Yes.
1: Mm-hmm, mm-hmm.
7: He wooed the crowd, girl,
1: mm-hmm,
7: yes.
1: Yes. Mm-hmm.
7: In addition, Antoine Gonzalez is somebody that I discovered with Paul Budnow. Well, the reason I so love Paul Budnow and Antoine Gonzalez, they play the box guitar.
1: Yes.
7: Mm-hmm. And it's so soothing. Mm-hmm. I can remember 2 years ago, one lady called and she said, Simone,
1: mm-hmm.
7: I really, really enjoyed the box guitar. It brought tears to my eyes because mm-hmm. my dad used to play the box guitar.
1: Oh,
7: and the
1: yes.
7: song that I sung that year was Country Road.
1: Mm-hmm.
7: And she said her father used to play that
1: nice,
7: song.
1: Nice, nice, nice.
7: So, mm-hmm. yes, we have them. And we have Barbara Lee.
1: Yes, uh-huh. You must have yes. the oldies lady. Uh-huh.
7: Yes, Barbara Lee, of course. She's on with us. And I'll be introducing a new guy also this year. This would be his first time performing on stage, a young man by the name of Ashford Somerset.
1: Mm-hmm.
7: He says, you know, he likes to sing and all he needs is an opportunity
1: nice.
7: For people to hear him.
1: Mm-hmm.
7: And Max and Des, you know me, I always love to bring
1: new
7: fresh
1: talent.
7: Blood.
1: Yes, bring the talent.
7: Yes,
1: out.
7: I always like to bring a lot of new people
1: mm-hmm.
7: on,
1: mm-hmm.
7: you know, because
0: as it should be.
7: Yes.
1: Mm-hmm. Yeah.
7: So we will be introducing him. Because it would be his first time on stage,
1: mm-hmm.
7: Ashford Somerset,
1: mm-hmm.
7: and it is my hope that he really does well,
1: he will.
7: Somebody yeah. will see him, maybe Birch will mm-hmm. see him or so, or even Bunny himself,
1: yeah.
7: and, you know, take him under their wing.
1: Mm-hmm. Mm-hmm. Well, I hear you call my boy yet, you know. But I suppose you left him for last.
7: Tombola.
1: But of
0: yes.
1: course.
7: I can tell you a secret about Tombola
1: mm-hmm.
7: and I.
1: Mm-hmm.
7: We always have to fight before we get down.
0: You see, say warish.
7: Oh, my God. oh, Hello, lovely Simone. Mm. I say, hi, Sean. How you doing? Mm. Well, now that you call, I'm all right. So, what's going on? I said, Sean, you know why I call? No, I don't. But he's so sweet. And yeah. I was happy. And I can remember the very first time I asked Sean to work with me. He told me no because of this and that. I said, no, no, no. You can't say no because of this, that, and the other. You have to come out. We still love you. Mm-hmm. We want you on stage. Mm-hmm. And from that day, you know, he's always working. He's always on stage.
2: Mm-hmm. Yeah, yes,
7: you know, and, yes. You know, it's. I'm happy that I was able to, mm-hmm. you know, get him out mm-hmm. to yeah, come yeah. back on stage. But the whole entire evening, Mags and Des, it is my hope that people would enjoy it as usual.
2: Yes.
7: I have the giveaways.
2: Mm-hmm.
7: To the best dressed mother in purple, her prize, the lady who wins that prize, is to the value of nearly $50,000.
2: Okay.
7: Mm-hmm. The earrings.
2: Okay. Yeah.
7: From Elsie Prasad Maharaj and Sons.
2: Your faithful sponsors.
7: Yes.
2: Yeah, they're all
7: I was surprised when he gave me like three to pick from,
2: mm-hmm.
7: and when I the one that I picked, he said, "Oh, that's the same one I had in mind, but I just wanted you to choose."
2: Yes. Mm-hmm.
7: And when I saw the price, I was like, mm-hmm. "Oh my God." That expensive is for this earring, and I gone, you know. Mm-hmm. But he said, no, it's okay. It's for a mother, and we want to support you.
2: Yes.
7: So that lady will be walking away with a pair of earrings nearly to the value of $50,000.
2: Mm-hmm. Best dress in purple.
7: Yes.
2: Okay.
7: And I have nearly all of my gifts in already. I have my 6 beauty basket,
2: mm-hmm.
7: Compliments of Acado. You know, Acado is the new name, Acado Guyana, that used to be the Cinco Trading.
2: Oh,
8: on yes. Cherry Street. Yeah.
7: Yes.
2: Okay. Mm-hmm.
7: Mr. Frank Diabru, he's mm-hmm. always willing to support
2: very nice
7: me.
2: Guy, yeah.
7: Yes.
2: Mm-hmm.
7: So I missed him the other day when I went to pick up and so on. The girls wanted us to meet
2: mm-hmm.
7: and so on. But Mr. Diabru, without seeing me, ever. Yeah,
2: so six, those are door prizes too?
7: Yes.
2: Okay.
7: Beauty basket.
2: Lovely.
7: Mm-hmm. Right. Because I always want the women or the men, because let me tell you, men, they win too, you know.
2: Mm-hmm.
7: Because remember, we raffle these tickets and mm-hmm. we pull.
2: Mm-hmm.
7: And I can remember one year we were raffling the Mother's Day cake.
2: Mm-hmm.
7: And when we pulled the number, it was a gentleman who was sitting in the number.
2: Mm-hmm.
7: And I thought, you know, he would send the lady. And so the man asked the lady for a pass.
2: Excuse me.
7: And that resonated with me because I can't unsee it, you know what I mean?
2: Mm-hmm.
7: And so, and I was very happy, you know, that he saw that. You know, he should be the one to come
2: receive
7: up in as
2: yes.
7: much as it's the...
2: I want it.
7: Yes.
2: give it his partner, whoever.
7: Mm-hmm. Yes.
2: So how are we winning this prize now to New York?
7: The same way.
2: Mm-hmm.
7: The same way.
2: Door
7: we're
2: prize.
7: Raffling
2: the door prize
7: prizes.
2: Too. Oh, okay. Wow.
7: Yes.
2: Nice.
7: Mm-hmm. We're raffling.
2: Oh, they're raffling
7: the
2: them. Mm-hmm.
7: Yes, we're raffling. We're putting everything in a bag, all the stuff, and shake.
2: Mm-hmm.
7: And I wouldn't be the person, the only person I must say who will be doing that. Usually, I invite some of the persons who are sitting in the front row
2: mm-hmm.
7: to put their hands in the back and pull out, and whatever number they pull out, well, we say what we're raffling or what we're pulling for.
2: Mm-hmm.
7: Let's say it's a beauty basket, so on, mm-hmm. or. On Locker Store and Regent Street, they gave us a smartwatch.
2: Nice.
7: So let's say we're pulling for the smartwatch, and they told me that it the smartwatch will tell the winner when they wear it about their health,
2: nice,
7: their
2: yes.
7: heartbeat, their blood, and
2: things.
7: So on.
2: Mm-hmm.
7: So I think that's a beautiful piece for
2: yes.
7: somebody to
2: yes.
7: take home. And we also have our bedside cupboard from Andina's Furniture Store. And if I can give you a little laugh about last year's winner of the bedside cupboard, it was so pretty. It was a beautiful piece of furniture. And the girl that won it, her sister and I, we communicate. So she told me, her sister told me, girl, my sister said, since she walked in this year, she said, I am taking home that bedside cupboard.
0: It's call it in, call it in.
2: Call it in, yes.
7: Yes. Uh-huh. And she won it. Mm-hmm. Yes. Nice. So this year's bedside cupboard, it's so beautiful. And it has a granite top, if you please.
0: Yes, yes. Nice.
7: And that's from Andina's Furniture. Mm-hmm. Well, the Kisun mugs, if you see Kisun's prize that they give us this year, it's a beautiful tea bag. It's a olive green tea bag. But I have never seen a tea bag this big. So it will be so comfortable to sit in and to relax in. I love it. So we have nearly all of our prizes in, and you know, I'm very excited about Sunday. I can't wait to get it on and get my audience involved and all of the persons and all of the winners. So
2: yeah, you also have a trip to Kaichur.
7: The trip to Kaichur,
2: right,
7: yes.
2: Okay.
7: That is already booked. And both prizes must be used within 6 months.
8: Shoot.
2: Yes.
7: So if you win the trip to New York, you must use your ticket within six months. Likewise, the trip to Kaichur for So those are our biggie for that night.
2: Yes. So how much to get to the show? I mean, to win this?
7: Only $3,500. Very, very reasonable.
2: Yes, it is. Yes.
7: Yes. Very, very reasonable. $3,025. Hopefully, salaries will be raised next year, so we could put on something else, if God permits.
2: Yes.
7: So, apart from that, the songs are beautiful. The chosen songs by the singers and myself and so on. You know, we try to take our audience way back. And those ladies should remember all the sweet little lies that their husbands told them.
2: Oh, Lord, help us.
7: Oh, gosh. We have a dance also. We have a dance, and a girl by the name of Simone Dowding will be doing poetry.
2: Okay.
7: For the first time, we're having poetry in the play, in the show.
2: Yeah, well, it's all related, you know. All in the arts, yes. Performing arts, yes. Excellent.
7: Yes.
2: We want to wish you the best.
0: Yes.
2: It's going to be good.
0: Congratulations again.
7: Well, you see, I learned from the best, right? I always remember my first time on stage, it was with both you and Des. And that play was The Break.
0: The Break, boy. Oh,
7: yes.
0: My God.
7: Written and directed by Kwesi Ojinga. That was the first time I was in the newspapers as well.
0: Oh, there you go. Got some history there, girl.
2: The Break.
0: The Break.
2: Okay.
7: So, that was a beautiful play about the history of Guyana. And so, I always give credit to people. Y'all know that by now. That Simone, I love to say thank you. I think it doesn't make you lesser of a person to always speak highly of people in public, you know?
2: Yes.
7: So I really want to say thank you, Max, and thank you, Des,
2: for touching
7: my life in all of the significant ways you did along my theater journey.
2: Thank you.
0: You're welcome. You're welcome.
7: So our tickets are only just $3,500. And they can be had at the National Cultural Center. just walk in and ask for the Mother's Day show ticket.
2: Yes.
0: Okay.
2: Simone Dowding show.
0: Yes, it's Simone Dowding. Yes.
2: Thank you so much.
0: Purple Arts Production.
7: Yes. Purple Arts Production. Thank you very much,
0: welcome,
7: lady.
0: Sweetheart. And all the best and break a leg.
2: Break a leg.
7: Thank you. Thank you so much. And you ladies continue to do well and do what you do for us in the arts.
0: We'll do our best.
2: Thank you, Fiona.
0: Thank you, okay. Simone. Bye-bye. Take care. Bye.
2: Bye-bye now. Yes, we've been chatting there with Simone Dowding, the producer, director of A Treat for My Mother 9. We're going to line up our next guest. We got like 15 minutes with our next guest.
0: Oh, Lord.
2: Yes. Yeah. Time is really going. Mm-hmm. We're going to be chatting with Mr. Rampertab Etwaria.
0: Yes.
2: He's the founder and CEO of Eco Garden International. Mm-hmm. And Sunday gone, right, Desiree?
0: Yes, started, yes, in the National Park. Mm-hmm. That project, and it's also funded by Sterling Products.
2: Yes, it was.
0: One of our sponsors. And I think it's a wonderful thing that he's doing to make your from waste to wealth. I mean, when I saw it, I was so excited. Mm-hmm. I mean, and so we're going to talk with him in a couple concerning that. The awareness. Okay, so it's a 12-week. That he's going to tell us about our 12-week program that he's going to do.
2: Yeah.
0: So good evening to you, Mr. Etwaria. That was a strange name, first of all. That's not a name you hear very often.
2: Here,
0: good evening.
2: Etwaru.
0: Yes. Good evening. Thank you for joining us on the Big People Show.
2: Hello.
9: Good evening.
2: Yes, so you're on to the Big People Show, Maggie Lawrence and Desiree Edgell. Thank you so much for taking our call and agreeing to come to talk about composting and how we can turn our waste to wealth. Well, in these times, we have to find other ways and ways to get money, right?
0: Right.
2: Yeah, so to tell us about this project.
9: Okay. The project is that we had last weekend. Mm-hmm. Sunday, 3rd of May. Mm-hmm. It's International Compost Week Awareness.
2: Okay.
9: International Compost Awareness Week.
2: Mm-hmm.
9: Right? And it's been done to reduce the landfill by 25% by 2030.
2: Okay.
9: To get the masses involved, get the homes involved in order to reduce the waste we're having.
2: Well, I know the landfill is always an issue, and how we going to, you know, ensure that we really work towards reducing waste.
0: Mm-hmm.
2: But Mr. Etwaria, you're talking about composting and the waste that we're talking about. We're talking about peelings and food stuff. What kind of waste we're talking about?
9: Thanks very much for asking this question. Now, all the vegetable scraps, all the scraps that is vegetarian,
2: mm-hmm.
9: right, like the fruit peels, like the leftover rice, the bread, the stale bread that you don't want, that is the nitrogen part of it.
2: Mm-hmm.
9: And the carbon part of it is cardboards. So it's basically it's two things, cardboards and nitrogen.
2: Mm-hmm.
9: You put them in a bucket.
2: Mm-hmm.
9: And as long as they're moist, they're a little wet, the decaying process will start.
0: And so you don't do anything. You just put the cardboard and you put the water and that's it. And you leave it there.
9: After 4 days, it's going to generate a massive heat.
2: Mm-hmm.
9: When it's generating massive heat, you turn it up. So you give it oxygen.
2: Mm-hmm.
9: But the bin that it's in, it has to be aerated. Like you have to have holes in the bin, like you have holes at the sides, holes at the bottom, with the drain pond at the bottom.
2: Yes.
9: To collect all the waste so you don't mess up the yard
2: the
9: or
2: area.
9: So.
2: Yeah.
9: So it's nitrogen, carbon, moist, which is water, and oxygen. That would cause the decay, the composting.
0: Okay. And so after 4 days...
9: Yes, and then you keep turning it up every 4 days, and every 4 days, beneath, below 12 weeks, mm-hmm. you'll have your soil,
2: okay.
9: your compost,
2: mm-hmm.
9: which we would call OMGS,
2: okay.
9: which is Organic Miracle Garden Soil.
2: Mm-hmm, mm-hmm.
1: All right, so if we're talking about moving your waste into wealth, how can you explain, therefore, how does the wealth come about? What am I saving on? Or how am I making money?
9: Right. Thanks so much. Now, remember, 50% of our waste that we have is really compostable organic waste, waste that can be compostable, right?
2: Mm-hmm.
9: Now, you make this soil from it. You take the cardboard and the kitchen scrap and you make a soil. And you use that to plant your kitchen garden. Right away, that planting a kitchen garden, your greens and so on, that would avoid you from buying the vegetables.
2: Mm.
9: And it gives you your healthy vegetables.
2: Mm.
9: It gives you the vegetables that made from organic fertilizer,
2: mm-hmm.
9: not the chemical fertilizer. That
2: mm-hmm.
9: is one. Two, if you have excess compost, like you have lots of scraps and you cardboards and you have excess compost, you can choose to sell the compost to your neighbor, your friends, even to the stores.
2: Okay.
9: We have facility where you could sell it to the stores as well if you have excess.
2: Mm-hmm.
9: That's how you would make the money.
0: Okay, so this is specifically for planting. It's not for building the land.
9: Building the land as well, because
2: okay.
9: the soil,
2: mm-hmm.
9: remember, if you keep planting, the soil would keep depleting.
2: Mm-hmm, mm-hmm.
9: When you make the compost, it put back the nutrients into the soil. So building the soil, building
0: correct.
9: The land.
0: Correct. Mm-hmm. Okay. Because, you know, some people might say they ain't got the green thumb
2: mm-hmm.
0: to plant. You plant
9: oh.
0: and nothing ain't growing.
1: So, you love them,
9: right, the green thumb is the compost. The
0: yes.
9: green thumb really is the compost. Yeah.
0: Yes.
9: Mm-hmm. And you don't have to buy any fertilizer. That's how you save money as well.
2: Mm-hmm.
9: You know, you don't have to buy fertilizer.
0: Everything is right there.
2: Mm-hmm.
0: So do you have a program, apart from, I know you started this on the National Park on Sunday, but is there a program that you have that people can be a part of to learn to do this?
9: Yes, we do have a program for
2: mm-hmm.
9: residents,
2: mm-hmm.
9: like the home, like the person from the home.
2: Mm-hmm.
9: We have a phone you could call, 757-3855, 757-3855,
2: mm-hmm.
9: and you could register for the program,
2: mm-hmm.
9: where we would give you the kit.
2: Okay.
9: The entire kit,
2: okay.
9: which would be 2 5-gallon buckets
2: mm-hmm.
9: with 2 drain pans
2: mm-hmm.
9: and the little mini fork
2: mm-hmm.
9: with the gloves.
2: Okay.
9: Right. If you have never done the composting, and we will give you training, and also we will give you a pamphlet and put you part of a register.
2: Mm-hmm.
9: We have already started our registry where
2: mm-hmm.
9: we keep a tab on your progress and encourage you and have you part of the movement, because
2: okay.
9: we want to enlist 1,000 families
2: mm-hmm.
9: to this movement of reducing the waste, reducing the landfill
2: okay.
9: by 25% by 2030.
0: Okay. So just to understand, especially for the skins of the vegetables and the bread that is mildewed and stuff. So you put it in there, and you can continue putting the waste into this container for days on end. It's not that you have to get it all together and start it and then you can't put any more on it. You can continue to put stuff in it, yes.
1: Like every day.
2: Mm-hmm.
9: Right, as long as filled.
0: Okay.
9: Right? And you
0: okay.
9: turn it up. You
0: and
9: turn
0: to fill
9: it,
0: it
9: you
0: up.
9: Turn
0: okay.
9: It, you
0: and
9: turn
0: you
9: it over. Why
0: mm-hmm.
9: you have two buckets is because you have one empty, one full.
2: Mm-hmm.
9: When in 4 days, you transfer it into the other bucket.
0: Okay.
9: Because it may not able to turn and turn in the little bucket.
0: Right.
9: So you put it over. You give that. That gives it oxygen.
0: To turn it up. Okay.
9: If it's too much, instead of 5 gallon buckets, you could use a half drum, where a 45 gallon drum cut in half.
2: Like a barbecue pit.
0: Yes.
2: Like a barbecue.
9: Instead of the you cut it stand wise. You put it up the length wise. So you get two drums.
0: Not
9: like the barbecue drum.
0: Not like you put the drinks in. You cut it in the other way, like a bed. Yes.
9: Right.
0: Yes.
9: Right. And you make sure you bore holes to the bottom and
0: the
9: side.
0: Easier to stir. Yes.
9: Just so that the oxygen could go
0: come through.
9: And
0: yes.
9: Also the bottom is for the compost tea, as we call it, to go out.
0: Okay. Yes, I now see it in my mind's eye. Because some people cut that drum that way and plant in it as well.
2: Yeah, exactly.
0: Yeah, because once you fix up the soil and everything, you plant right there. Yeah.
9: The reason for cutting it that way instead of the lengthwise, instead of the width of it, is because it needs to generate the heat.
0: Yeah.
9: Right, it's thermophilic, you call it, is heat.
0: And it's also easier to stir it up.
9: It's easy
0: to stir it up when it's that
9: in the
0: way.
9: Drum.
0: Yes.
9: It's easy to stir up in the drum, yeah.
0: Yes.
2: So the kit, from the pictures I saw, you have 2 5-gallon drums or buckets or whatever. And there are other components for this kit that you must get. There's a startup kit. What are the other things? The little brush you said,
9: A fork. You could use anything else to turn it up. A fork.
0: The gloves.
9: And of course, you'd use a gloves.
2: Yes, of course.
9: Right?
2: Yes.
0: And this draining.
9: An important one is the drain pan below.
0: Drain
9: like,
0: pan.
9: Say, a housewife would want to do. One of the reasons why we don't do composting is because it's messy.
0: Yes.
2: And it could be smelly too, you know. It could be smelly.
9: Beautiful could be smelly. And talking about smelly, this is the reason why we invented, we have came up with the TECH method, T-E-C-H. The TECH method using the 5-gallon containers, the C is for thermophilic. It gives the heat. E is easy. So you use 2 containers and you move it, instead of stirring it up in that one bucket, you every 4 days you move it over to the other bucket. It's easy, right? It's easy. And then the C stands for clean. Clean. It doesn't mess up your place because of the drain pan below. There needs to be a drain pan below so it collects all the compost tea, and you could throw that compost tea back
0: into the compost,
9: or you could dilute it into 10 parts. If you get 1 bottle of it, you put 10 bottles of water and dilute it and put it on the plants. Right? So that's why it's TECH. And it's the H is a home base. It's home base.
0: Okay.
9: So we call it the TECH composing technique. Method.
0: Yes.
2: So the water that is accumulated in the drain pan,
0: you throw it back into the mixture.
9: That's very potent. That is strong. That is like 10 times strong.
0: So you mix it with the water, bottle it off, mix it with the water.
2: And water your plant.
0: And you put it back in the plant, yes.
2: Oh my gosh, this makes a lot of sense. So when the garbage truck, when Sevens or whoever else pass through, they may come in with no big
0: set. By me, right?
2: No big set of thing, you know? Yeah.
0: I'm still a little concerned about the smell. I'm wondering, because my son used to do it in the backyard, and I remember a smell. I can't remember the draining pan. I really can't remember that, seeing that.
9: But
0: that's interesting.
9: Like a 5-gallon container, a yellow 5-gallon container, you cut it in half so that you get 2 parts of it.
0: And you
9: put a 5-gallon bucket inside to sit inside.
2: So within 12 days, you have some mixture that you can actually go to your plants. Oh, you don't go longer than that. I always thought it's like a month, and you got to keep this thing so long and all of that, and you keep turning and turning and hoping for the best.
0: Well, once it disintegrates, I guess.
9: On the 12 weeks, you'd get the soil.
2: 12 weeks, yes.
9: Every 4 days, you could get the compost seed. Mm-hmm. But tell me something, Miss Lawrence. What do you do with your peel?
2: I throw it away.
9: Your kitchen scrap.
2: I used to try to do a compost, but the guy who used to help me with it, he migrated. So I just put it in a plastic bag. Well, I shouldn't say plastic bag because that is bad for the environment. But Sevens would pick it up every Tuesday.
9: I throw it out.
2: And I feel so bad when I do that. That's the whole thing. Mm-hmm. I feel bad because I said this is useful. And the cardboard that you're talking about, those toilet rolls can be used, right?
9: Paper towel, the holder.
2: Mm-hmm.
9: Any cardboard that is has no tape on it or no on colored cardboard or on tapered cardboard can work. Non-glossy cardboard can work. Because we don't want chemicals to enter our compost, which should be entering our food, right? And other things we should not be putting in our compost, like, for instance, no oily substance, no fish, no meat inside, because the fish and the meat, that will attract pests and rats, you know, sometimes snakes. So we don't want that. And the oil would slow down the composition. Even some persons would want to put the pet feces inside. That can't work. Like the dog or the cat, no. However, from the cow dung is a very good source of nitrogen. So that can work. You know, persons use cow dung to plant,
2: mold,
9: right?
2: Yes, cow mold.
9: Yeah. Right, that is great.
2: You know, Mr. Atwari, I saw in London, there at my sister's house, they used to keep these peelings or whatever, and the garbage people would come around and collect them and also exchange it and give them this compost, whatever. It was like
9: Yes.
2: I can get some of that information and give it to
9: give them exchange it for compost.
2: Yes, sir. She lives
9: that
2: in Harrow.
9: So great.
2: Yes, and I said this is a fantastic idea. And then
9: the
2: Ministry of Local Government had started doing something, but I don't know if it continues. But I saw you were in collaboration with the City Council on this project on Monday.
9: This project it needs the assistance of the Maine City Council, local government, the Ministry of Agriculture, EPA. It needs everybody on board for it to be successful.
2: Yes, definitely.
0: Awesome.
9: So because we all can join and make it easy, like how you mentioned in London, they take your food scrap and then give you compost. In Guyana here, we could be rewarded for the composition purpose, you know, like we could be encouraged by the EPA and so on, right? For instance, to produce those buckets, it costs money.
0: Yes.
9: Right? So we need persons like those to endorse this kind of program. And education, to educate persons, you know, you get a brochure and so on. It needs finance.
2: Yes. It's a huge project.
0: It is. Because it just looks simple, but
2: even talking about separating your waste and all of that, you don't put the bottles here, you put that there. I mean, there's so much that we can learn about it.
0: If you have a container, I guess it, you can just keep dropping
9: it. Right. So, like Miss Lawrence, if you would get a 5 gallon bucket, let's say if we give you a bucket, we call it a compost kit, you won't need any more to think of separating your garbage. You would know what to put in,
0: what to drop in there. Yes,
9: what to put in the compost bin.
2: Exactly.
9: And the rest would go for the garbage truck, which wouldn't cause the smell. You know, the food scraps and so on. Like Mrs. Stanton mentioned, like Stanton from the Hague, the dump site. He pointed out to us that it is those things that can be composed that give off that kind of smell. the biodegradable stuff, that those things that give off that smell.
1: Mm-hmm.
9: So if we as citizens, if we as families can do our composting, turn our waste into wealth,
1: mm-hmm.
9: well, then we would avoid that kind of thing because it's reproducing the waste.
1: Yes, yes, yes.
9: Yeah. But you mentioned something that London, in terms of doing that, I know in the States, they take your compost away, they ask you to separate it, and then